Harold Land, tenor player Harold Land, recorded in 1958, and along with him in this group, we had Ralph Erickson on trumpet, Carl Perkins on piano, Leroy Vinegar on bass, and Frank Butler on drums. Well, good evening and welcome. This is the Jazz Odyssey, and tonight we are going to continue our exploration of 1950s jazz. This is part two. And we are going to be focusing on West Coast jazz. Now, I have to admit that I am not super knowledgeable about West Coast jazz. I've not really delved into it quite a bit before preparing for this show. And I do want to thank in advance my monthly partner in crime, Jeff Harris, who is descended from an undisclosed mountain location somewhere in upstate New York. He is in town, but he just got back. He's a little jammed up right now. Hopefully he's listening tonight, and he will be here in about 2 weeks' time. But he did help me quite a bit, giving me access to his knowledge and his of West Coast jazz, which is probably more than mine, and his super secret server operating out of an undisclosed location somewhere in New York State. All right, so we are going to be hearing a number of people this evening, some of whom you may be familiar with and some of whom not. But we're going to just get right into it right now. And I've got some vinyl here as well that I dug out of the record library here at the station. And coming up next, we have drummer Shelly Mann, and the tune is entitled Sophisticated Rabbit.

0: All right. You're listening to the Jazz Odyssey on the home of jazz radio in Rochester. 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Steve Pearl here with you as we delve into the world of 1950s jazz, specifically on the West Coast, which is part two of a two-part program. Last week, we focused on the New York scene. And I must admit that my musical tastes have been very much New York-centric. So with the help of my partner in crime, Jeff Harris, and prep I did for this show, I became more hip to what was going on the West Coast. And the West Coast scene characterized by what is called cool, some more structured kind of jazz. But there's more variation than I was aware of in jazz coming out of the West Coast in the 50s. We started out, for example, with something from Harold Land, who the recording was in 1958. He ended up working quite a bit with Vibus Bobby Hutcherson. And if you listen to that tune, if you were here for the opening of the show, that very much kind of a hard bop, post bop type of tune with the harmony from the horns and the energy of a post bop type of composition. Some of the other things that we heard in this set were a little bit more of the cool variety and structured, a little bit of laid back, which is associated with the West Coast. So the last thing we heard is from alto player Lenny Niehaus. Now, this entire set was composed of graduates of the Stan Kenton School of Music, as I call him. He was singularly influential in the West Coast scene, and brought up a bunch of different players who later shone on their own, including Art Pepper, Shelly Mann, Bob Shank, Lenny Niehaus, who we just heard, Richie Kamuka, Charlie Mariano, just a bunch of great players came out of that band. So that was, I talk about the various schools of jazz, the Art Blakey School, the Lionel Hampton School. Well, Stan Kenton was certainly a very influential school of music on the West Coast. So last thing we heard, alto player Lenny Niehaus, and the tune was entitled Elbow Room. And this was a sextet recording, I believe. Let me see, because there's a quintets and sextets. This was sextet recording. And he had an interesting background. He played with Kenton. When he left the Kenton band, recorded a little bit on his own, and then spent the rest of his career scoring for films and TV. He wrote, among other things, the Hogan Heroes theme for TV. He also did a bunch of film soundtracks, including Heartbreak Ridge and some work he did with Space Cowboys. He did with Clint Eastwood. And one of my all-time favorite jazz films, and I did not know that he wrote music for that, and the film is a film entitled Lush Life with Forrest Whitaker and Jeff Goldblum, which is about kind of what they called a buddy film in the, I think it was maybe in the 80s and 90s, produced by Showtime. If you get a chance to catch a copy of that film, it's really excellent, and the music was done by Lenny Niehaus. So we last thing we heard was Lenny Niehaus. Before that, we heard something from tenor player Bud Shank, another graduate of the Kenton band, and the tune is entitled Casa de Luz, which means House of Light. And this is a vinyl Pacific Jazz recording, which is a very prominent label on the West Coast scene. This is recording includes Bill Perkins, Hampton Hawes on piano, and Mel Lewis on drums. So I do not have a date for this, but certainly it was in the 50s. And then we started out with something from drummer Shelly Mann, who is another graduate of the Kenton Band. We heard a tune that he penned in 1957 entitled Sophisticated Rabbit. And this is a volume six, another piece of vinyl that we have. Now, this is so old, I'm looking at it's Contemporary Records, which is another major label of West Coast jazz. And when it has the address, it has says Melrose Place, Los Angeles 46. That was before zip codes. So this is quite a while ago. Liner notes are written by Nat Hentoff. And included in this session, let's see who's on this, Stu Williamson, who I'm not familiar with on trumpet, who really sounded excellent. Charlie Mariano, who is later worked with Charles Mingus and from my hometown of Boston, actually Somerville, which is a first-ring suburb of Boston. Russ Freeman on piano, Monty Budwig on bass, and, of course, Shelly Mann on drums. Shelly Mann later went on to open a club called Shelly Mann's Manhole in Los Angeles, which was a pretty popular spot to hear jazz in Los Angeles area. His background is kind of interesting. He actually cut his teeth in New York City in the 40s. He recorded with people like Coleman Hawkins, Charlie Shavers, and Don Byas. Around 1950, after some work with Woody Herman, he moved to the West Coast and started in with Stan Kenton. And, of course, then started his own group, and the rest is history. So we have a lot of ground to cover tonight, and I hope I can do it adequately because, as I say, I'm not very really hip to the history of this music, and I've educated myself as I've put together this program. But hopefully it will be entertaining and enlightening for you. Okay, so I promised you that next up we are going to hear some Stan Kenton. So we're going to start with something from his album entitled 23 Degrees North, 82 Degrees West. And this particular cut is called Swing House, and it features solos by trombone player Frank Rosolino, who we may be hearing from later in the program, alto players Lee Konitz and Richie Kamuka, and trumpeter Conti Candoli. That's a lot of solos packed into 3 minutes and 44 seconds, so let's check it out.
1: 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Lightly at first.

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8: A fairly quiet summer night here for Rochester, Western New York, and the Finger Lakes. We'll find patchy clouds and starlight and a westerly breeze that will barely be stirring. The overnight low temperature close to 60. For the day on Friday, you'll notice less humidity, an ample amount of sunshine, a northerly breeze, the high temperature into the upper 70s, and Saturday brings a northeasterly breeze with ample sun followed by increasing clouds, highs again into the upper 70s. I'm meteorologist Josh Nichols for Jazz 90.1.
9: And currently at the Greater Rochester International Airport, the temperature is a comfortable 75 degrees.

That set was devoted to Stan Kenton as we continue to explore the roots and the fruits, if you will, of West Coast jazz in the 50s. And Stan Kenton was certainly a major player in that development, a pianist and band leader. And started out, interestingly, his career in the 30s. He was actually born in 1911. So he was an older cat, and his music continued through his older years into the 60s, really. And in the 30s, he was working as a pianist in various speakeasies in San Diego and Las Vegas. And then in the late 30s, he started his own orchestra, kind of modeled after the the Benny Goodman Band. And then in the 40s, he teamed up with arranger Pete Rigolo, who was responsible for the Artistry and Jazz series that ended up in being recorded and released in the late 40s. In the 50s was really the heyday of Stan Kenton's orchestra. And he, as I mentioned earlier in the program, he was functioned as a university with a number of outstanding players from the West Coast graduating that school, if you will, of Stan Kenton, including Art Pepper, alto player Art Pepper, who we'll be hearing from in just a minute, trumpeter Maynard Ferguson, interestingly, Shorty Rogers, who we'll hear from, we heard from, I think, a little earlier in the program, Bud Shank, who we heard from earlier, and Lee Konitz, alto player Lee Konitz. So his influence really stretched into the 70s, 80s, and beyond in terms of some of the graduates of his band. His band was kind of controversial among jazz aficionados because he was commercially successful, and he drew large audiences. He played in the Hollywood Bowl. There were 15,000 people that attended that. But if you listen to his music, I think he kind of got a bad rap in a way. Because I think his music is very progressive and very complex. It's almost reminiscent of Third Stream. The arrangements are really very hip and interesting material coming out of that band, especially in their 50s, with all the great players that were involved. So in terms of what we heard, we started out with something from Stan Kenton from his 93 Degrees North album. And the tune was entitled Swing House. And let me see if I can find some time frames for you. This is a 3 minute and 44 second cut with four solos, including trombonist Frank Rosolino, Lee Konitz on alto, Richie Kamuka on alto, and Conti Condoli on trumpet. And these recordings were from 1953, and they took place in Chicago. So this is the 23 degrees north, 82 degrees west album. And then the next thing we heard from Kenton was a piece called Improvisation, and this from a album entitled New Concepts in the Artistry of Rhythm. And some of the people on this, there's some really an all-star cast on this particular recording. The tune that we heard was Improvisation, which is a pretty good name for the tune, and featured Conti Condoli, Maynard Ferguson, who were in the trumpet sections, Bill Russo and Frank Rosolino in the trombone section, Lee Konitz and Richie Kamuka in reeds, as well as Bill Holman, actually, here is he was the arranger, but he also was playing tenor here. And, of course, Stan Kenton on piano and Stan Levy on drums. This is a 1952 recording, and the tune we heard was called Improvisation, which is a Bill Russo composition. And then finally, we heard some material from Bill Holman, who was one of Kenton's great arrangers in the 50s. And he put together his own band. The album is entitled In a Jazz Orbit. It comes from a recording that was made in 1958. The tune we heard is You Go to My Head, which is his take on a jazz standard. And
Charlie Mariano plays one of the solos. I talked about him a few minutes ago, and it's all arranged by Bill Holman. All right, so as we're going to continue our deep dive into West Coast jazz of the 1950s, and I'm getting educated just like you are as we do this, so bear with me as I try to absorb all these facts and share them with you. This is a cat that I am well familiar with and whose work I really do dig. And this is a classic album, alto player Art Pepper. The album, which is a 1959 recording, is Art Pepper plus 11 modern jazz classics, which is a good name for it. And we're going to hear Art's arrangement and his a version of Horace Silver's Opus Defunct.

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the great alto player Art Pepper, one of my favorites. And this cat has what I would call jaw-dropping chops. I mean, you listen to this and listen to his playing, it's unbelievable. I think he's one of the great alto players in modern jazz, along with people like Sonny Chris and Lee Konitz, who we will be hearing a little bit later in the program. Art Pepper was another graduate of the Stan Kenton School, if you will, and played in the Kenton Band. Unfortunately, he had, beginning in the 40s, became addicted to heroin, and he had a very severe drug problem that had him in and out of prison in the 50s and 60s. And a few times when he was released, he would resurface, and he's had several comebacks. And his music, I think, is incredible. His chops and his musicianship, his capabilities were really, I think, beyond compare. And we heard three samples of his work. Last thing we heard is one of my favorite tunes in the jazz or the Great American Songbook, and a great vehicle for improvisation. He does a wonderful job with it. The tune is called Star Eyes. And this is from a release entitled Art Pepper Meets the Rhythm Section on Contemporary Label, which, as I mentioned before, was a major label that was releasing jazz from the West Coast. This was recorded in 1957 in Los Angeles. And check out who the rhythm section is. Red Garland on piano, Paul Chambers on bass doing a wonderful bowing solo near the end of the piece, and Philly Joe Jones on drums. And it was on the Contemporary label, remastered and re-released in 1988, but originally recorded January 19th, 1957 in Los Angeles. Before that, we heard another Great American Songbook tune, that a Jerome Kern tune that Art used as a vehicle for his improvisation. The tune is The Way You Look Tonight. The album is entitled Surf Ride, and it's just a kind of a compendium of different sessions in the 50s that Art recorded. This particular one was recorded in 1953. And one of the great things about this particular tune, it's relatively short, it's only 3:43, but what you hear is a duet between Art on alto and Jack Montrose on tenor, and they're just harmonizing beautifully note for note. In a few minutes, we're going to hear something similar to that that was done by Lee Konitz along with Warren Marsh, but some of the West Coast cats seem to be into these harmonies of reeds, either the alto and or the tenor playing together in very tight harmony. The Way You Look Tonight, Jerome Kern's tune from Art Pepper's album Surf Ride. And we started out with a landmark album that Art recorded in 1959, Art Pepper Plus 11. This has become very much of a landmark session and very popular. It was, again, released on the Contemporary label, and what he does is he's got kind of a big band here. Let me see if I can find some of the personnel for you. Give me a second here. Let's see what we got here. Pete Condoli on and Jack Sheldon on trumpets, Herb Geller on alto, Bill Perkins on tenor, Russ Freeman on piano, Mel Lewis on drums. These were people that played in the Kenton Band. And what he does is he just gives his take on various jazz classics, if you will. Groovin' High, Dizzy Gillespie, Four Brothers, Jimmy Giuffre, Bernie's tune, Walkin' Shoes, Anthropology, Dizzy and Charlie Parker's tune, Arrogant, Sonny Rollins. But what we heard is probably my favorite cut on the album. Again, you can hear his chops are incredible. It's Horace Silver's Opus de Funk, and he just tears it apart. So it's very cool. Art Pepper, the great Art Pepper. You're listening to The Jazz Odyssey. Steve Pearl here with you as we kind of explore and rip through. And it's kind of a marathon for me tonight because I'm getting educated. At the same time, I'm educating you and playing stuff that I'm really was not that familiar with before I researched it. But some great stuff here in West Coast jazz of the 1950s.
All right, and coming up next, we have a vinyl. We have a vinyl. I had mentioned Lee Konitz along with Warren Marsh and that tight harmony with reeds. Well, this one's called Two, Not One, and it's from an album recorded by Lee Konitz and tenor player Warren Marsh. So let's check it out.

0: All right, you're listening to the Jazz Odyssey. Steve Pearl here with you as we delve deeply into West Coast jazz of the 50s, part two of a two-part program. Last week we were New York-centric, and this week we're West Coast-centric in terms of investigating and checking out America's improvisational music in the 50s. And the 50s were really a very much of a transitional time, and there was a lot of activity on the West Coast, which frankly, being a New York-centric kind of listener and person, I guess you could say, I was not familiar with a lot of the work that came out of the West Coast. Was familiar with some of the players, like the gentleman we just heard, Lee Konitz, and of course Art Pepper, one of my favorites. But I've learned a lot preparing for this show. We heard a couple of things from Lee Konitz, alto player Lee Konitz, and his style was very interesting. He actually, the man was a major presence in America's improvisational music starting in the 40s and all the way up to the 2000s. He actually left us in physical body at age 92 in year 2020. But in between that, he straddled a lot of different styles and eras and worked with a lot of different players. Besides just the West Coast scene, he worked with Charles Mingus, Ornette Coleman, Charlie Hayden, Brad Meldow, and of course his work that I always dug with the young alto player Grace Kelly. He did a couple of releases with her, which were actually quite good and very interesting. Up until the end, he always had his chops. They were always sharp, and he adapted to various types of settings really well. He was a complex player. He was known for, he listened to Byrd as all alto players of the era did and was influenced by him, but he went really beyond Byrd. He played long melodic lines. He threw in odd accents. And he was also partial to harmony with other reed players. And we heard two examples of that. The last thing we heard is from a release, Lee Konitz in Europe in 1956. There were two sessions, one recorded in Köln, Germany, and the other in Paris. We heard one of the Paris sessions that actually was unreleased. The tune is entitled Ablution, and it includes Lee on alto, of course, and Bobby Jasper, who I'm not familiar with, actually, on tenor, and they are playing some very tight, intricate harmony, so it's kind of an interesting cut. And we started out with something similar to that, Lee Konitz with Warren Marsh, who was a tenor player of the era. And Warren Marsh actually also, his music lived into, I want to say, the 80s and maybe even the 90s. There's a cut that we play periodically on the show, Warren Marsh and Pete Chrislieb. The album was actually produced by Steely Dan, some of the members of Steely Dan on the Atlantic label. This one is on Atlantic as well, however. This was recorded in 1955. The tune, which is written by Lenny Tristano, who is the pianist that Lee worked with quite a bit, and kind of an emblem of the cool jazz era. The tune is entitled Two, Not One. Okay, we're going to listen to a few messages, and then we're going to come back with some work from Jerry Mulligan, so stick around.
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5: A fairly quiet summer night here for Rochester, Western New York, and the Finger Lakes. We'll find patchy clouds and starlight and a westerly breeze that will barely be stirring. The overnight low temperature close to 60. For the day on Friday, you'll notice less humidity, an ample amount of sunshine, a northerly breeze, the high temperature into the upper 70s, and Saturday brings a northeasterly breeze with ample sun followed by increasing clouds, highs again into the upper 70s. I'm meteorologist Josh Nichols for Jazz 90.1.
6: And currently at the Greater Rochester International Airport, conditions are partly cloudy. The temperature is 70 degrees.

0: This is the Jazz Odyssey. Steve Pearl here with you as we wind down our exploration this evening of jazz in the 50s, West Coast style, if you will. And we featured in that set an artist that is very much associated with the West Coast so-called cool style, and talking about baritone player Jerry Mulligan. So we heard a couple of things. The last thing and the cut before were work that he did with a young trumpeter by the name of Chet Baker, who he worked with for just a couple of years in the 50s, 52 and 53. They made a lot of recordings and some interesting recordings as well. And the last thing we heard was, I have to go back to my playlist here. Hang on. We heard Darn That Dream, which is, of course, the Great American Songbook, and nicely done, sensitively played by Baker and Jerry Mulligan. Before that, the last cut, by the way, came from a two-record set entitled The Jerry Mulligan Quartet in the Pacific Jazz Records, in the Pacific Jazz idiom. And he did play, put together quartets with no piano. Some of these do have piano, but others do not. The cut we heard before was pianoless. Jerry Mulligan with Chet Baker, another Pacific Jazz recording, which was recorded in New York in 1957. We heard the tune All the Things You Are, which is another one of my favorite vehicles for improvisation. Jerome Kern's tune, All the Things You Are. And then before that, now here, interestingly, the 50s, Jerry is working with a bassist, Henry Grimes, who ended up being a avant-garde player, I guess, into the 60s. Here is more a traditional setting. And we started out with something recorded at, in my hometown. It was recorded in, let's see what year. 1956. Here I was, 5 years old, sitting in my rocking chair, digging the music. I like to say, Storyville was a famous venue that actually had its own recording label as well in Boston. And this is Jerry Mulligan working with Bob Brookmeyer on valve trombone. It was recorded on December 6, 1956, which would have been just 2 days shy of my 5th birthday. The tune is entitled Bui Ba Di, Bui Bi Ba. I can never do this. Bui Bi Da, Bo Bi Da. That is the name of the tune. It is a Mulligan composition. And one of the things that Jerry Mulligan is very well known for that kind of wedded him forever in the minds of jazz aficionados with the cool, so-called cool jazz school was his work with Miles Davis. In 1949, and the of course it's the famous session "Birth of the Cool," and he, along with Gil Evans and several other players, he was instrumental in that session, and actually wrote some of the pieces, including J E R U, which is his nickname. So there's actually a release that was done, I want to say, probably in the 60s, where it was basically a redo of the Birth of the Cool tunes done by Jerry Mulligan. I don't remember the name of it at the moment, but it was all Birth of the Cool. I think it was Return of Birth of the Cool or something like that. But anyway, Jerry Mulligan, interesting musician, worked with a lot of greats, and was another one of these players who spanned five decades and spanned a lot of styles and worked with some very major, some great musicians, including Monk, Stan Getz, Count Basie, Miles, we just talked about, Dave Brubeck, Fletcher Henderson early on, and very influential composer and musician, Jerry Mulligan. All right, we are just about out of time here on the Jazz Odyssey. What I'm going to do is, first of all, wish you a good night and God bless. And thank you for listening. We're going to continue our delving into the decades of America's improvisational music next week. And this is going to be a huge project for me because I only have 2 hours. But what we're going to get into next week is we're going to be looking at jazz in the 60s, which is a phenomenally large project. But I'm going to try to put something together this weekend, and you can check it out next Thursday. So we hope to see you then. We wish you a good night and God bless, and invite you to stay tuned for Nate Jones's eclectic program, Jazz Wavelengths. Thanks for listening. Good night.
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0: very much, ladies and gentlemen. Bill Jolly, Richard Lee, Darryl Washington, Miguel Fuentes, Philip Wu, and you. Thank you.
1: Ladies and gentlemen, Columbia recording artist Grover Washington Jr. How about it, huh? All right.
2: The Newport Jazz Fest crowd showing a lot of love to saxophonist Grover Washington Jr. back in 1988 for his tribute to basketball player Julius Erving, better known as Dr. J, the song Let It Flow for Dr. J. And some R&B sounds from one of the original vocalists for Earth, Wind, and Fire, Philip Bailey, starting off Jazz Wavelengths tonight with Your Everything. I am Nate Jones, welcoming you to Jazz Wavelengths, and Thursday nights we do our thing and cover a medley of music and genres, jazz to blues, funk, soul, R&B, jazz, hip-hop, and more. And the program tonight covering quite a bit of that, as we'll have pretty straight ahead couple of blocks of music coming up. This one ahead with Jerry Allen and in it, and Thelonious Monk. Later on in this first hour, Freddie Hubbard and Woody Shaw, Gene Harris and the Three Sounds. In the next hour, we cover everything from Clark Terry to Alice Coltrane to Jose James and Isaac Hayes. So we'll get some more soul and jazz hip hop type sounds. Before the night wraps up, I've got you until midnight. As I mentioned, Philip Bailey there earlier in that set, it appears that the current drummer for Earth, Wind, and Fire, John Paris, had a medical emergency and I believe it was a heart attack. He's still alive, but they had to cancel some concerts out on the West Coast. And he's still in the hospital, so if you have a few bucks to spare, there's a GoFundMe out there set up for him to help his family take care of some bills. Longtime drummer for Earth, Wind, and Fire, John Paris, and some tough times there for him. Prayers are with him, and certainly. And speaking of prayers, coming up in our concert series lineups, we have our Grease Baptist Church series returning, and that will be this fall. And there's going to be 8 shows. The first one will be the Joey Stumpian Big Band on October 8th. So we'd love to see you out there, 1230 Long Pond Road. These are free shows that start at 7 p.m., and just a great way to enjoy the community. Although it is at a church, there's not really any religious affiliations. Just come out and enjoy some jazz, courtesy of you and courtesy of Jazz 90.1. And we are member supported, and so these are ways in which we can give back to our community, to our listeners, and give our community a stage and an opportunity to play and perform for our lovers of jazz here in Rochester, New York. Let's hear one from drummer Shelly Mann and his men. A song called Tommy Hawk right now.

taken from this world far too soon at just the age of 60 years old from cancer. Pianist Jerry Allen with her take of Ah Lucha. Thelonious Monk before her, fellow pianist with Bright Mississippi. This is Nate Jones, Jazz Wavelengths, your host. So happy that we can spend our Thursday nights together. And let's see, earlier this week I was on the jazz cruise aboard the Colonial Belle with Rob Linton and the Bill Tiberio Band, and a very energetic group of folks, and enjoying just a gorgeous night on the Erie Canal and the Colonial Belle. It was just stupendous. So if you got your tickets and you were on that cruise, I know I had some folks come up to me and say they love my show. And so Becky, if you're out there listening, I appreciate you reaching out. And to all the other folks that that may now be listening as a result of getting a shout out there, and just a perfect night as we got raised up through the lock 32 in Pittsburgh. The sun was setting, the atmospheric conditions creating such a fireball effect. And let's give let's honor that fire with a poem right now. A little flirtatious romantic piece by yours truly called Soul Speaking. Let's get romantic. Spend an afternoon in a hammock and make you well aware of how much I can care about you, how deep I stare inside you, how immediately you start releasing dopamine and pheromones around me. Your neck I kiss and smell, how arousing.

0: You learn when our souls finally meet, and I'll let mine do the speaking. Soul Speaking by yours truly, Nate Jones. One of my favorite poetry pieces that I've put together, and hope you dug it too. If you did, throw us a few bucks in our tip jar at jazz901.org. Right under the Donate Now tab on our main page. Appreciate you so much. And coming up, a little break here. We'll hear a Stardate report from Billy Henry telling us about our night sky, and a weather report for this evening and weekend. And we'll take you to the sky with Ornette Coleman after that.
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6: Stardate, August 13th. A stellar vanishing act led to a revelation about an ice ball far from the sun. It has a thin atmosphere. It's the smallest object with a known atmosphere in the entire solar system. The object is 2002 XV93. It's in the Kuiper Belt, a wide donut beyond the orbit of Neptune, the sun's outermost major planet. The belt contains millions of icy bodies, including Pluto. XV93 is about 300 miles in diameter, just one-fifth as big as Pluto. Astronomers in Japan watched the little ice ball in January of 2024. They'd calculated that XV93 would pass in front of a star, hiding the star from view. As they watched the star disappear, it didn't blink out instantly. Instead, it dimmed a bit before it passed behind XV93, and it took a moment to reach full brightness when it returned to view. That meant that something was partially obscuring the star, an atmosphere. It's only about 1% as thick as Pluto's atmosphere, which is a bare wisp. XV93's gravity is extremely weak, so it can't hang on to any atmosphere for long. So the gases might bend into space from its interior, which would keep the atmosphere going. Or they might have surrounded the object after it was hit by a small comet. In that case, the atmosphere would start to vanish quickly, eventually leaving XV93 airless. You can find out how to subscribe to our daily program at stardate.org. For the McDonald Observatory, I'm Billy Henry.
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8: A fairly quiet summer night here for Rochester, Western New York, and the Finger Lakes. We'll find patchy clouds and starlight and a westerly breeze that will barely be stirring. The overnight low temperature close to 60. For the day on Friday, you'll notice less humidity, an ample amount of sunshine, a northerly breeze, the high temperature into the upper 70s, and Saturday brings

0: It's a northeasterly breeze with ample sun followed by increasing clouds. Highs again into the upper 70s. I'm meteorologist Josh Nichols for Jazz 90.1.
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Cooking up a tasty drum solo on that kit was Ed Blackwell behind Ornette Coleman for Ornette on tenor back in 1962, and a pretty electric band around him with Don Cherry on pocket trumpet and Jimmy Garrison on bass before Mr. Garrison joined the John Coltrane Quartet. The song Eos, they're bringing us out of a break here with me, Nate Jones, on Jazz Wavelengths on Rochester's Jazz Station, Jazz 90.1. How are you tonight? I would love to hear from you if you're a listener, or if you have any song suggestions or critiques, anything you would like to share about Jazz 90.1 or this specific program, please reach out to me at my email, nate@jazz901.org, or you can direct message me, as had a handful of folks now reach me through social media. I know that's pretty convenient for a lot of us now, and you can find me on both Facebook and Instagram at Nate Jones Poetry Music. I read you a little poem in the last break, and that's just part of my shtick. Yeah, I'm a DJ, I'm a poet, I write music, I'm a musician and a rapper, and that's right, I'm not just a one-trick pony. You know, you gotta diversify that skill set as much as possible, and it's so important to be creative and express that creativity in a multitude of avenues and drive down them all. No brakes, all gas. You got it. So I'm with you until midnight, and right now we'll hear a wonderful duo of Freddie Hubbard and Woody Shaw. Hear them play together on Reitz and I on Jazz 90.1.

complete lockstep with one another. Two of the best trumpeters of jazz history, Freddie Hubbard and Woody Shaw with Reets and I. This is Jazz Wavelengths. I'm Nate Jones. And after Jazz Wavelengths wraps up at midnight, be assured that Phil Dodd will take you through the early morning hours here for Big Band Friday. Stick around for that. We got Gene Harris in the Three Sounds as we bop through the rest of this 10 o'clock hour and encouraging you to stay awake until midnight and afterwards as I got you for another hour. You're down, I'm down. We'll see you after the 11 o'clock turns and maybe around 11:15 or so on Jazz 90.1.

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1: 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Let's go up to Fat Mama's Soul Food.
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1: Uptown, I'm trying to tell you, man. I got a cab waiting out here. Spanish rice is
0: there. 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
1: The Spanish rice, man?
0: Sí.
1: Oh, man, it's a gas. You get your big batch of rice and you cook it up, you boil it, you dig?
0: Mm-hmm.
1: Then you saute the onions and you get your green pepper and chop it up real fine and get you some celery too. Chop it up the same way.
0: Wow.
1: And then you get you some oil and you mix all this jive up. You don't have to use oil if you don't want. A lot of people use fat back, you know.
0: Oh,
1: and you put some mushroom in there too, get some tomato sauce and some of that paprika and make it nice and red and color, you know. Get some hot peppers and Tabasco. You know, some salt and you grind up some beef in there.
0: Wow, vamos.
1: Get you some oregano and man, you talk about some crazy eating.
0: Yo estoy listo ya cuando tú quieras.
1: Come on, let's go.
0: Tú quieras, vamos.
1: Can't wait now.

bluesman Freddie King, one of the three kings of the blues, along with Albert and, of course, BB. No relations among them. But Freddie King there with You Was Wrong from his 1972 album Texas Cannonball, produced by Leon Russell. And you can hear two lead guitars in that track. Now, typically, Freddie King was doing all of his lead guitar and solo work, but there's a nice play back and forth between he and guitarist Don Preston, who was a main side man and studio man with Leon Russell, as they worked a lot together. And Don Preston actually was part of the Mad Dogs and Englishmen tour that Joe Cocker was so famous for during his real heyday. And that was a band that Leon Russell had put together in just 8 or so weeks before that unforgettable tour from Joe Cocker. Before that, Herb Alpert and the Tijuana Brass in there, Whipped Cream, classic from them, and Clark Terry's take of Spanish Rice. Hope you're having an excellent night. Something that may make it more excellent is the fact that if you're a parent, the school year's coming up, and that's right. I'm sure that makes a lot of us happy and excited. Educators are either dreading it or they're looking forward to it. I'm sure it's a mix of both. It was such a delight. Speaking of educators, I went out to dinner with a couple of my former high school science teachers, Mr. O and Mrs. Buffum. So shout out to both of you and her husband, Damon. It was such a nice time to catch up with teachers that I had that really helped guide me in the right direction. And I'm now working in a science-related field, so being a sustainability engineer and a steward of the planet. So so thankful to have teachers like that and people in my life that that now I can consider friends, as well as mentors and educators. So very blessed. Your host, Nate Jones of Jazz Wavelengths. And if anything, Jazz 90.1 and some of the other DJs around here have been mentors to me as well. And jazz music in general has that ability to teach and to unlock personal capabilities within yourself. A lot of the times when I'm listening to Jazz 90.1, I like to pick up a guitar and play along to something by ear, or try to cue in to the music, or inspires poetry, it inspires words. Let your mind adrift among this wonderful jazz and blues and so much more that is Jazz Wavelengths and Jazz 90.1. We're going to free your mind right now with one from Alice Coltrane. This is from her final release back in 2004 called Translinear Light. We'll hear that title track, and it features her son, both of her sons, actually, as we'll hear Ravi Coltrane on tenor and Jazz 90.1.

0: couple of title tracks in that block of music on Jazz 90.1. Alice Coltrane on piano for the tune Translinear Light, and Kristen R. Bromley following it up, jazz guitarist, with her homage to Wes Montgomery and Wes 101, released last year. How was your night? In the last break, started to talk about educators and started rambling on, and I kind of never got to the point of where I was initially going. Excuse me. So we have a back to school giveaway. As I was mentioning, the school year starting up soon. We want to celebrate the parents and grandparents and whoever that may need a little pick-me-up after a long summer with the kiddos. And we are giving you that opportunity to get an overnight stay at the Hampton Inn and Suites, a dinner at Phillips European, as well as tickets to the Eastman Museum and Dryden Theater. Now, you have to get your entries in by the 28th of this month, so you still got a couple weeks, but why not just do it now? 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I hope you win. Let's take a break, and the gears turn again as we get into a little bit of funk and jazz hip-hop coming up.
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3: A fairly quiet summer night here for Rochester, Western New York, and the Finger Lakes. We'll find patchy clouds and starlight and a westerly breeze that will barely be stirring. The overnight low temperature close to 60. For the day on Friday, you'll notice less humidity, an ample amount of sunshine, a northerly breeze, the high temperature into the upper 70s, and Saturday brings a northeasterly breeze with ample sun followed by increasing clouds, highs again into the upper 70s. I'm meteorologist Josh Nichols for Jazz 90.1.
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Boy, I would love to see these guys play live. The Soul Jazz Orchestra with Black Orchid. This is Jazz Wavelengths. Nate Jones, your host, until midnight. And as I've mentioned, Phil Dodd takes over afterwards. And after that, you have your morning drive in with Derek Lucas, who I typically catch for my morning drive. And a lot of other great stuff. As it's Big Band Friday every single week, we take a stroll down memory lane. And interestingly, there's still a lot of big band music being made. So there is contemporary big band music as well. And it's all encompassing. And we do that every single Friday on Jazz 90.1. Let's get some R&B and jazz hip-hop in tonight's program with an artist who is becoming a favorite of mine, and that is Jose James. Hear his sultry tune, Black Magic.

pioneer of soul and funk, Isaac Hayes. I just don't know what to do with myself and influencing so much of hip-hop music, even still, posthumously. As well as Jose James in there with his R&B sounds, Black Magic. On Jazz Wavelengths, Nate Jones, and it's been such a glorious night as we really played a lot of obscure tunes, a lot of artists that I haven't really studied my program with a whole lot, even in the 5 years that I have been a DJ. As we heard Shelly Mann and His Men, Gene Harris and the Three Sounds, Jimmy Rushing, Clark Terry, Kristen R. Bromley, so much great music, and we're learning all along the way and experiencing more and more, and that is what life is all about. It is just one long learning experience, the ups, the downs. You can learn from all of it, the good, the bad, the ugly, and that's what we do here on Jazz 90.1. Experience it together in this beautiful American art form that is now worldwide. That is jazz and all of its counterparts and subgenres and familial genres. And I'm going to quit my rambling, leave you one from an artist that has made the news recently, as he's going to be awarded some money as a result of not playing at the Jazz at the Lincoln Center. And that is Chuck Redd. And so in his protests and standing his ground for what he believed in a counterculture related move and refusing to play at Jazz at the Lincoln Center, politically motivated. Chuck Redd. He will be on this program here tonight with A Groove for Gal. And if there's enough time, James Moody, Speak Low. That's what we're about to do as I hand things over to Phil Dodd and Big Band Friday after some tunes. Jazz Wavelengths and Jazz 90.1. Thanking you so much for being with me, Nate Jones. Stay classy. Stay beautiful. I love you, Rochester. Good night.

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0: Good morning. I'm Phil Dodd, and welcome again to Big Band Friday, featuring big bands and swinging singers between now and 9 p.m. Just there, a question and answer from Chicago. Does anybody really know what time it is? Linda Ronstadt answered, of course, around midnight. Coming up at 6 p.m., join Alan and Sally for 2 hours of big band classics. Alan and Sally are involved in the world of ballroom dancing, so for Alan and Sally, some dance-related tunes.
1: When day is gone,

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1: Well, I like to keep you guessing. 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
0: À la prochaine, that's the next time.
1: Oui, c'était très sympa, mais à voir.
0: It was nice, but goodbye. That's a little social schizophrenia right there.
1: You know.
0: I guess any way you slice it.

0: some dance-related tunes for Alan and Sally. Let's see, Stanley Jordan with Fun Dance, John Pizzarelli with Last Dance, Ann Burnell and Mark Burnell, I Could Have Danced All Night, and J.J. Johnson, a tune associated with Jimmy Lunsford. I think that was his theme song for Dancers Only. I'll be with you till 6 a.m. if you have any comments, suggestions, or requests for any of the programs I do here at Jazz 90.1. 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
7: A fairly quiet summer night here for Rochester, Western New York, and the Finger Lakes. We'll find patchy clouds and starlight and a westerly breeze that will barely be stirring. The overnight low temperature close to 60. For the day on Friday, you'll notice less humidity, an ample amount of sunshine.

Twice Around, a tune called IGY, which stands for International Geophysical Year. It was written by Donald Fagen and appeared on his album The Nightfly. We heard it by him, and also a recording by Patty Austin. Phil Dodd with you till 6 a.m. It's Big Band Friday. Back to school approaches. We're doing our annual Back to School contest where you can win a whole bunch of stuff. So if you're interested, go to the website jazz901.org for more information and to enter. This is Maureen Kennedy.

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Big Band Friday with Art Blakey and the Jazz Messengers and a tune called The Blues March. I'm Phil Dodd with you till 6 a.m. It's Big Band Friday. 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Eddie Reed, his big band, a tune called Hollywood Jump.

0: Mel Torme, Rob McConnell, and the Boss Brass tune, an album called Velvet and Brass, the tune High and Low. And before that, Nancy Kelly, Body and Soul. I'm Phil Dodd with you till 6 a.m. It's Big Band Friday. 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
9: A fairly quiet summer night here for Rochester, Western New York, and the Finger Lakes. We'll find patchy clouds and starlight and a westerly breeze that will barely be stirring. The overnight low temperature close to 60. For the day on Friday, you'll notice less humidity, an ample amount of sunshine, a northerly breeze, the high temperature into the upper 70s, and Saturday brings a northeasterly breeze with ample sun followed by increasing clouds, highs again into the upper 70s. I'm meteorologist Josh Nichols for Jazz 90.1.
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a tune from the classic album by John Coltrane and Johnny Hartman. Only did one album. As far as I know, it was just one three-hour recording session where they got six tunes down. And according to what I read, they worked on another one, but it didn't get done. And that was it. That's how things worked. You had a three-hour recording session. So we have about 30 minutes of great music from that album. Dedicated to You was the tune, and we heard Joe Locke with the same tune. I'm Phil Dodd, and I'll be with you until 6 a.m. It is a Big Band Friday. This is Fat Swaller. I'm going to sit right down and write myself a letter.

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4: It's a blast!

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I'll never forget the look on my father's face as he gathered me up in his arms and raced to the burning building out on the pavement. And I stood there, shivering in my pajamas, and watched the whole world go up in flames. And when it was all over, I said to myself,

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There were clowns and elephants and dancing bears and a beautiful lady.

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I don't know what, but when it was all over, I said to myself, is that all there is to the circus?

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We'd take long walks down by the river, or just sit for hours gazing into each other's eyes. We were so very much in love. And then one day, he went away, and I thought I'd die, but I didn't. And when I didn't, I said to myself, is that all there is to love?

I know what you must be saying to yourselves. If that's the way she feels about it, why doesn't she just end it all? Oh no, not me. I'm not ready for that final disappointment. 'Cause I know, just as well as I'm standing here talking to you, that when that final moment comes and I'm breathing my last breath, I'll be saying to myself,

Big Band Friday. We're now in the 2 a.m. hour. Lou Rawls. It was a very good year and a well-known classic by Peggy Lee. Is that all there is to start the hour? The Tim Davies Big Band, a tune called Circadian Rhythms. I'm Phil Dodd, and I'll be with you until 6 a.m. as we open up Big Band Friday for another week. Big Band, swinging singers, going from midnight until 9 p.m. Find out more on the website, jazz901.org. Here is Cal Jader, a tune called Cuban Fantasy.

0: Ray Charles, here on Member Supported Jazz 90.1, If You Were Mine, and Oliver Nelson with a tune called Images. Filled out with you till 6 a.m. It's Big Band Friday. 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
6: Stardate, August 14th. The first of a series of lunar spy satellites entered orbit around the moon 60 years ago today. There wasn't any secret about it. It was conducted in full public view, but its camera system was adapted from one built for an Air Force spy satellite. Lunar Orbiter 1 was the first American spacecraft to orbit the moon. A half dozen earlier attempts had all failed. Its main goal was to snap high-resolution pictures of possible landing sites for Apollo astronauts. But it would also map a good portion of the lunar surface and take a close-up look at a few spots on the far side. And it would measure the moon's gravitational and magnetic fields. Its camera system used two lenses, one for close-ups, the other for wider views. The images were recorded on 65mm film, then processed in an onboard lab. Finally, they were scanned and transmitted to Earth. Eastman Kodak had created the camera system for a spy satellite called SAMOS. But for that craft, the film was dropped back to Earth, where it was grabbed by an airplane as it parachuted toward the surface, something they couldn't do from a quarter of a million miles away. Lunar Orbiter 1 took more than 200 pictures. They were combined with the images from four successor missions to produce the most comprehensive atlas of the lunar surface to that time. And scientists continue to study the images today. Today's program was made possible by Mercer Caverns in Calaveras County in California's historic gold country. More information at mercercaverns.net. I'm Billy Henry.
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8: A fairly quiet summer night here for Rochester, Western New York, and the Finger Lakes. We'll find patchy clouds and starlight and a westerly breeze that will barely be stirring. The overnight low temperature close to 60. For the day on Friday, you'll notice less humidity, an ample amount of sunshine, a northerly breeze, the high temperature into the upper 70s, and Saturday brings a northeasterly breeze with ample sun followed by increasing clouds, highs again into the upper 70s. I'm meteorologist Josh Nichols for Jazz 90.1.
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to be blue. Singer Claire Martin, joined by guitarist Jim Mullen from an album they did dedicated to Wes Montgomery, Born to be Blue, and we heard the same tune played by Wes Montgomery. I'm Phil Dodd. I'll be with you until 6 a.m. It's Big Band Friday. If you want to find out what we play here on Jazz 90.1, go to the website jazz901.org. And then to programming and playlist. If you look at that in the next, say, 30 seconds, you'll see Buddy Rich, Between the Devil and the Deep Blue Sea.

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3: 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You ain't.

Both have a million calls to return and a million things to do. We're not seeing enough of each other, 'cause truth be told, we're up to our ears in our careers, and we're putting our hearts on hold.

a fresco. I'll take a power lunch with Robert Fesco. We're talking quality time. Come fly with me, unwind, kick back, relax. I'll bring my laptop facts.

5 quick ones to start the 3 a.m. hour here on Big Band Friday. Susanna McCorkle with Dave Frischberg's tune, Quality Time. Benny Goodman stomping at the Savoy. Billy Eckstein, All the Things You Are. Sarah Vaughan, Baby, Won't You Please Come Home. And Eddie Jefferson, a tune called A Crazy Romance, based on a tune called The Preacher. I'm Phil Dodd. I'll be with you until 6 a.m. It's Big Band Friday. It's Oliver Nelson with an Ellington tune, Passion Flower.

0: Big Band Friday with Tito Puente, Stablemates, Ella Fitzgerald, What Is This Thing Called Love, and Oliver Nelson with Passion Flower. I'm Phil Dodd. I'll be with you till 6 a.m. This is a Big Band Friday. We do this every week. It starts at midnight, goes to 9 p.m. And during that time, we have the Make Believe Ballroom. We have Derek Lucas. We have Mike Velasquez. I join you again at noon, 3 o'clock. It's Derek Lucas. And at 5 o'clock, again, the Make Believe Ballroom. Alan and Sally at 6 o'clock with Big Band Classics. And then we top it all off with Charles Benoit from 8 to 9 with This Is Ska Jazz. More information on the website, jazz901.org.
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7: A fairly quiet summer night here for Rochester, Western New York, and the Finger Lakes. We'll find patchy clouds and starlight and a westerly breeze that will barely be stirring. The overnight low temperature close to 60. For the day on Friday, you'll notice less humidity, an ample amount of sunshine, a northerly breeze, the high temperature into the upper 70s, and Saturday brings a northeasterly breeze with ample sun followed by increasing clouds, highs again into the upper 70s. I'm meteorologist Josh Nichols for Jazz 90.1.
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Duke Ellington on Member Supported Jazz 90.1. Are You Sticking? And then we heard a twin spin of a tune written by Cole Porter called Miss Otis Regrets. We heard it by Gregory Porter. That's from an album he did dedicated to Nat Cole. And the same tune, sung by Patty Austin. I'm Phil Dowd. I'll be with you till 6 a.m. here on Big Band Friday. You can join me, tomorrow you can join me, or actually later today you can join me at 12 noon for more big bands and swinging singers. But did you know I am here on Saturday morning from midnight to 4 a.m.? Basically, it's a big band show similar to this program. It's called Jazz Before Sunrise. If that time frame doesn't work for you, we have it for you in the Audio Vault. 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Frank Sinatra next, and Nice and Easy.

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1: Just when I thought that fate was unkind and happiness couldn't ever be.

it's Big Band Friday now in the 4 a.m. hour. I'm Phil Dodd, and I'll be with you until 6 a.m. At 5 a.m., along next, join me for the Sunrise Hour. Carmen McRae, If the Moon Turns Green, Basie, the Basie Orchestra, The What's New, and the Bill Holman Band from an album dedicated to Thelonious Monk, the tune Thelonious. Thelonious, of course, was Monk's name, Thelonious Monk, but I believe he wrote that tune about his son, who was also called Thelonious Monk. Let's continue now with Dizzy Gillespie, Ooh Shoo Bee Doobie.

0: Kay Fishberg with Zanzibar. Sarah Vaughan with All of Me, and Glenn Miller with the Jeep Jockey Jump, and also Harry James, strictly instrumental. I'm Phil Dodd. I'll be with you until 6 a.m. here on Big Band Friday. If you have any comments, suggestions, or requests for any of the programs I do here at Jazz 90.1, send me an email, phil@jazz901.org.
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7: And now, a check of your Jazz 90.1 weather forecast.
8: A fairly quiet summer night here for Rochester, Western New York, and the Finger Lakes. We'll find patchy clouds and starlight and a westerly breeze that will barely be stirring. The overnight low temperature close to 60. For the day on Friday, you'll notice less humidity, an ample amount of sunshine, a northerly breeze, the high temperature into the upper 70s, and Saturday brings a northeasterly breeze with ample sun followed by increasing clouds, highs again into the upper 70s. I'm meteorologist Josh Nichols for Jazz 90.1.
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Nat Cole sings Duke Ellington here on Jazz 90.1. Don't get around much anymore. Twice around, we heard a bluesette from Sarah Vaughan and the Jeff Hamilton Organ Trio. I'm Phil Dodd. I'll be with you till 6 a.m. and coming along at 5 a.m. or so. Join me for the Sunrise Hour every Friday from 5 to 6 a.m. as we welcome the day. Let's continue now with Anna Laura Quinn, a tune called Open the Door on Big Band Friday.

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1: Thank you very much, Bud Collier, and good evening. 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You got anything to add to that, Mr. C?
0: 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A classic in the field of popular instrumental music. Let's all get going with the surging, pulsing Benny Goodman rhythms of 7 Come 11.

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Good morning. I'm Phil Dodd, and welcome again to the Sunrise Hour every Friday morning between 5 and 6 a.m. West Montgomery with Bumpin' on Sunset, Stevie Wonder with Blame It on the Sun, and Softly, as in a morning sunrise, from Sasha Dobson. 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

0: Catherine Russell here on Big Band Friday and the Sunrise Hour, East of the Sun, West of the Moon. A new recording by Arturo Sandoval, Days in the Sun, and Ray Charles, Don't Let the Sun Catch You Crying. I'm Phil Dodd with you for maybe another 30 minutes here on this Friday morning. If you have any comments, suggestions, or requests for any of the programs I do here at Jazz 90.1, send me an email, phil@jazz901.org.
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7: Stardate August 14th. The first of a series of lunar spy satellites entered orbit around the moon 60 years ago today. There wasn't any secret about it. It was conducted in full public view, but its camera system was adapted from one built for an Air Force spy satellite. Lunar Orbiter 1 was the first American spacecraft to orbit the moon. A half dozen earlier attempts had all failed. Its main goal was to snap high-resolution pictures of possible landing sites for Apollo astronauts. But it would also map a good portion of the lunar surface and take a close-up look at a few spots on the far side. And it would measure the moon's gravitational and magnetic fields. Its camera system used two lenses, one for close-ups, the other for wider views. The images were recorded on 65mm film, then processed in an onboard lab. Finally, they were scanned and transmitted to Earth. Eastman Kodak had created the camera system for a spy satellite called SAMOS. But for that craft, the film was dropped back to Earth, where it was grabbed by an airplane as it parachuted toward the surface, something they couldn't do from a quarter of a million miles away. Lunar Orbiter 1 took more than 200 pictures. They were combined with the images from four successor missions to produce the most comprehensive atlas of the lunar surface to that time. And scientists continue to study the images today. Today's program was made possible by Mercer Caverns in Calaveras County in California's historic gold country. More information at mercercaverns.net. I'm Billy Henry.
8: Here's the latest Jazz 90.1 weather forecast.
9: Quite comfortable here for the day today across Rochester, Western New York, and the Finger Lakes. We'll see intervals of sunshine and clouds and a gentle breeze. The high temperature into the upper 70s with lower humidity levels than yesterday. For tonight, it'll be mainly clear, rather cool, maybe another opportunity to check out the Perseid meteor shower, even though it is just past peak. Overnight lows will be into the mid-50s. Top temps for tomorrow will be into the mid-70s with an abundance of sunshine. I'm meteorologist Josh Nichols for Jazz 90.1.
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Diana Krall there with Midnight Sun and the Beatle Jazz with Here Comes the Sun and a similar Beatle tune from Lou Rawls, Good Day Sunshine. I'm Phil Dodd, enjoyed being here with you overnight for Big Band Friday and especially for the Sunrise Hour every Friday morning between 5 and 6 a.m. And I will join you later. I'll join you at noon as Big Band Friday continues. Along next, of course, is Make Believe Ballroom, followed at 7 a.m. by Derek Lucas. And in the meantime, a simple request, if you don't mind, save the last dance for me. Thanks for listening.

to me. 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
2: NBC News Radio, I'm Mark Mayfield. Vice President J.D. Vance says keeping oil and gasoline affordable is the top U.S. priority in the war with Iran. Vance told Fox News the second goal is preventing Iran from obtaining a nuclear weapon. Flock is adding new security features to its surveillance system after multiple reports of police abusing the cameras. Tammy Trujillo explains.
3: Flock uses AI to scan and collect data on license plates, which is then shared by police departments across the U.S. Dozens of officers have been accused, though, of using the system for personal use, including stalking former partners. On Thursday, the CEO of Flock Safety announced new guardrails, such as requiring police to label every search with a case number and starting an automatic review for abnormal search activities. I'm Tammy Trujillo.
2: And Luigi Mangione is set to plead guilty to federal charges in the killing of UnitedHealthcare CEO Brian Thompson. Mark Mayfield, NBC News Radio.
4: The FTC says it's sending money to thousands of Grubhub users to settle a lawsuit alleging that the delivery service tricked customers with hidden fees. Mark Mayfield in the details.
2: The payments will total more than $23 million. It comes after the FTC and the Illinois Attorney General accused the company back in 2024 of using illegal and deceptive practices. The FTC says a former Grubhub executive referred to the practice as a pricing shell game. Grubhub was also accused of deceiving its drivers about how much money they would make and listing restaurants on its platform without their permission.
4: The Bumble dating app is getting rid of its signature rule. Effective immediately, men no longer have to wait for women to message first. Another change coming to the app is that users will now have 72 hours to respond to first messages instead of just 24. And if you've noticed a lot of spam callers, you're not alone. Robocallers have been really busy lately.
5: You've probably received one of these lately.
6: Hello, this is Linda. This is the
5: Americans received more than 4.3 billion robocalls in July. That breaks down to about 140 million a day. They're driven mainly by automated pre-approved loan scams and aggressive telemarketers. Experts say the best way to avoid robocalls is not to answer calls from numbers you don't recognize. Also, enable spam blocking features or download reputable protection apps. If you do answer, don't share personal details and report persistent spam numbers to the FTC. I'm Daria Albinger.
4: And a new study out is revealing the top states to live in. WalletHub based its ranking of all 50 states on 51 key metrics, including healthcare and location, income, and homeownership rates. Natalie Migliori with more.
7: Idaho took the top spot for its low real estate tax rate and highest median income growth in the country. New Jersey took the second spot for its location to economic hubs and highly rated healthcare, while Wisconsin made up the top three for its affordable housing. Massachusetts and New Hampshire round out the top five of that list.
4: I'm Monica Nelson with your consumer and business news.
8: Portions of the following program have been pre-recorded.
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13: Quite comfortable here for the day today across Rochester, Western New York, and the Finger Lakes. We'll see intervals of sunshine and clouds and a gentle breeze. The high temperature into the upper 70s with lower humidity levels than yesterday. For tonight, it'll be mainly clear, rather cool. Maybe another opportunity to check out the Perseid meteor shower, even though it is just past peak. Overnight lows will be into the mid-50s. Top temps for tomorrow will be into the mid-70s with an abundance of sunshine. I'm meteorologist Josh Nichols for Jazz 90.1.
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15: It's a blast!

Hello, world. I'm Jeff Bressler, turning on the lights of the make-believe ballroom and welcoming you into my crystal studio for another program of classic big band music from the 1930s and 40s. Get ready as I play for you some amazing jazz, swing, blues, and boogie-woogie favorites. Folks, you're listening to the Make-Believe Ballroom, broadcasting almost continuously since 1935. And welcome, one and all, into the Crystal Studio. And thanks so much for joining me today. Let's start the turntable spinning for another week with some swing, Kansas City style.

feeling high and happy. I'll reserve a ringside seat for two. Nothing but the best will do. Let's go.

From Bluebird Records, we just heard Aaron Hot Lips Page and his orchestra with Feeling High and Happy, vocal by Hot Lips and recorded in New York City back in 1938. A gentleman that spent a huge amount of time playing music in Kansas City, Aaron Hot Lips Page. Let me play another Kansas City originating musician and then I want to discuss for a minute why Kansas City, still a relatively small outpost in the 1930s, was so well known for jazz.

Spacey on Decca Records with an ode to the old Roseland Ballroom in New York City, the Roseland Shuffle, recorded in 1938. The great Count Basie, another musician with deep roots coming out of Kansas City. So I wanted to talk about Kansas City in the 20s and 30s, and the man who really started it becoming a big jazz center. No, he wasn't a band leader. He certainly wasn't an impresario. He wasn't even close to being a jazz-loving businessman. He was none of those. He was, though, one of the most corrupt politicians anywhere in America in the 1930s. Some say, for that matter, perhaps of all time. He was never elected, but led Kansas City. He was a powerful political boss, and his name was Tom Pendergast. So the power-wielding Tom Pendergast commanded local authorities to completely ignore federal prohibition laws. Of course, prohibition made it illegal to possess alcohol in the United States, but due to old Tom, alcohol flowed freely and nightlife thrived openly in clubs and bars, no speakeasies. So folks from far and wide came to, they came to wet their whistles in Kansas City. And because clubs stayed open all night, they needed continuous entertainment. And this environment attracted out-of-work territorial bands from across the Midwest and Southwest looking for steady paychecks, as well as solo musicians from all over who wanted to latch on with the band. Also, a number of well-known bands touring the United States would pass through Kansas City and also perform. In addition, I forgot to mention, Kansas City was an important railroad link, so many visitors made a short stop as they were traveling in Kansas City, which I guess was sort of like Las Vegas of its era in the 30s. In the 1930s, if you were walking around 18th and Vine in Kansas City, Missouri, you might have been enticed to enter the Reno Club if from out on the street, the sweet sounds of this tenor sax mixed into the Kansas City night air, the tenor sax played by Prez.

Count Basie in one of his small groups with the Prez himself, Lester Young, on the tenor sax from Decca Records. Recorded in 1936, Shoeshine Boy. I'm Jeff Bressler, and you're listening to the Make Believe Ballroom, coming to you on public community and university radio stations across the nation and across the Atlantic, each and every week, regaling you with some great stories and music like this.

get on a camel right now. Well, you better turn me on out of here.

On Victor Records, recorded on April the 12th, 1938, in New York City, that was Fats Waller with The Sheik of Araby. Fats Waller and his rhythm. The Sheik of Araby, composed in response to the popularity of the legendary Rudolph Valentino motion picture named The Sheik. It was a wildly popular song when it was first composed in 1921. It was released just a few months after The Sheik was released as a silent film and sort of worked off the popularity of that movie, but became an institution in itself as a recording and a song with lyrics. Sheik of Araby, Fats Waller, and, well, speaking of Fats, let me play another one.

Fats Waller and his rhythm recorded the song I Want to Hear Swing Songs on June the 12th, 1941 for Victor Records. And I was listening to that song in the car on the way to the Crystal Studio today, and I thought I would share that one with you. And while we are sharing, I want to share a listener's email in a moment, but why don't we jack up the swing a notch?

Go Harlem, recorded by Chick Webb and his orchestra on June the 2nd, 1936, in New York City. I'm Jeff Bressler, and you're listening to the one, the only, the original Make-Believe Ballroom, America's third longest-running music radio program, and I am delighted to have you here in the Crystal Studio with me today. 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And reaching out, Tommy from Ozone Park, New York. I think Ozone Park is in Queens, New York. And Tommy did not list the station, but Tommy writes, some time ago, you told a story about a young man in England who met Louis Armstrong. Will you be playing more of his music? And that's signed Tommy. It took me a while to rattle the old brain, Tommy, but I think you are talking about a show I did a few years ago where I played some music by Nat Ginella, very talented British band leader. And I looked up the story you were talking about, which I did tell on that program, and it goes something like this. When Louis Armstrong visited London in 1932, Nat Ginella met him by begging the staff at the Boozy and Hawks music shop to allow him, Nat, to deliver Louis's trumpet, which had been left at the shop for a cleaning. With the staff bogged down, they took Nat Ginella's very generous offer, not understanding that he wasn't just delivering a trumpet, he was delivering it to Louis Armstrong. So Nat went off to the hotel Louis was staying at, and Louis, after hearing the story of how Nat gained entry, thought it was kind of cool, and the two became friends who communicated very often after that. So that is the British band leader you referred to, Tommy, and that the Louis Armstrong story. And this is a tune by Nat Ginella. Why don't we take a listen?

Recorded in London on July the 15th, 1935, Nat Gunella and his Georgians with Hesitation Blues on Parlophone Records. And I guess the record also, in some ways, a tribute to Louis Armstrong, with Nat doing an admirable job of scatting on that one. And as I listened, I do now recall that Gunella took the name The Georgians from his time with the legendary Lou Stone, who had a hit with Georgia on My Mind, the great Hoagy Carmichael tune. And why don't I play Gunella's version of that song?

Nat Ganella with Georgia on My Mind. Beautiful trumpet solo by Mr. Ganella. So thanks, Tommy, for your email and the opportunity to play two songs by Nat Ganella and tell a quick tale about Ganella's meeting Louis Armstrong.

0: play one where they both appeared together.
1: Dear gentlefolk of Newport, or maybe I should say hats and cats, I want you to lend an ear because, I want you to hear some really shimmering sharps and flats. For these cozy virtuosi, just about the greatest in the trade, are fixing to show you now precisely how, or approximately, jazz music is made. Well, you take some skins, jazz begins, and you take a bass. Man, now we're getting someplace. Take a box,

0: folks. 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That's jazz.
1: Now You Has Jazz, a song written by Cole Porter for the 1956 film High Society, in which it was introduced by Bing Crosby and Louis Armstrong. And let me introduce myself again. I'm Jeff Bressler. This is the Make Believe Ballroom. And to hear hundreds of past shows in the series, why don't you go to makebelieveballroom.com? That's makebelieveballroom.com. So before Louis and Bing, I wanted to tell you a story. You know, when I was a kid and in school, at friend's house,

houses who had pianos on school pianos. Anywhere there was a piano, you very frequently heard a song played as a simple duet. The song was Heart and Soul, and Heart and Soul was a very popular piano duet, frequently played over and over again by two kids sitting on a piano stool together, mostly girls. I don't think I ever heard a male duet play it, kind of strange. But the song was very easy to learn, was certainly highly catchy, and built for two people to share a single piano bench and have some fun. It was written in 1938 by Hoagy Carmichael and Frank Lesser, and the simple repeating chord pattern, I guess, became a musical rite of passage passed down from kid to kid. So I was in a mall a few weeks back, and there was a piano there, and lo and behold, two little girls shared the piano bench and maybe had their first big concert, I guess, entertaining the mall patrons with the same melody over and over and over again. I guess the girls were around 7 years old, very cute, and it brought back memories. And this first time ever recording of Heart and Soul might bring back memories to you.

On Victor Records, Heart and Soul by Larry Clinton and his orchestra, vocal by B. Wayne, recorded in New York City, September the 1st, 1938. And that was the first time that classic was ever recorded.

trombonist Dickie Wells, best known for his work with Count Basie, but here with his own group, Dickie Wells and his orchestra with Japanese Sandman, recorded in Paris, France, on Victor Records, July the 7th, 1937. And, you know, when we listened to Nat Ganella earlier in the program, I got, for whatever reason, a little taste of Louis Prima in his style. You might also have had that premonition. So let me pull up a Louis Prima song to play for you. And let's look at the playlist. I played the first time ever recording of Heart and Soul just a few seconds ago. How many of you know that this song by Louis Prima was the first time ever it was recorded?

That is how Louis Prima's Swing classic composition sounded the very first time around, and it was just over, 16 months later that Benny Goodman recorded his famous 8.5-minute Krupa rhythm version for Victor Records. And of course, a main component at Betty Goodman's Carnegie Hall concert. But we just heard on Brunswick Records, Sing, Sing, Sing, written by Louis Prima and performed by Louis Prima and his New Orleans gang. Vocal by Louis, recorded February the 28th, 1936. And if you are indeed a Louis Prima fan, you will know this one. Well, even if you're not.

0: Che La Luna, Louis Prima.
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0: Una Mae Carlisle, Don't Try to Jive on Me, from back in 1938. And I won't jive you because, well, I have no time to. We're done for another edition of the Make Believe Ballroom. 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
3: NBC News Radio, I'm Jennifer Kuiper. Luigi Mangione, according to multiple reports, is set to plead guilty to federal charges in the killing of United Healthcare CEO Brian Thompson. Vice President J.D. Vance says the number one goal in the war with Iran is to keep oil and gasoline cheap for Americans. Here's Mark Mayfield.
4: The number two goal, Vance said, is to make sure Iran never gets a nuclear weapon. In an interview with Fox News Thursday, Vance said he's confident the U.S. is accomplishing both of those goals, but that the Iranians are unpredictable. Gas prices are up significantly since the start of the war launched by the U.S. and Israel back in February. That's in large part because Iran effectively choked off the Strait of Hormuz, an important waterway that saw about 20% of the world's maritime oil traffic pre-war.
3: Luke Combs will return to U.S. stadiums next spring. The country music superstar will kick off his My Kind of Saturday Night tour on April 3rd in Arlington, Texas. I'm Jennifer Kuiper, NBC News Radio.
5: A new study shows that a certain type of hormone replacement therapy could lower the risk of Alzheimer's disease in older women. Researchers at Stanford University evaluated data that tracked Alzheimer's disease. It involved 20,000 American women. They say they found that those who took estrogen-only HRT at an average age of 70 were 39% less likely to be diagnosed with Alzheimer's later in life. They were also 33% less likely to develop memory or functional decline. An experimental GLP-1 pill is showing promising results. Scott Pringle reports.
6: Researchers at Northwestern Medicine found a daily pill called Elenagrippin helped folks who are obese or overweight lose more than 12% of their body weight in 36 weeks. Co-author of the study, Robert Kushner, says the pill could be a solution for some because it can be easier to mass produce as opposed to other GLP-1 injectable drugs like Wegovy and Ozempic.
5: Health update. I'm Sarah Lee Kessler.
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8: Here's your first look at traffic, and we do have an accident to watch out for right now. South Clinton Ave and Woodbury Street allow for extra time passing the scene. Aside from that, in good shape this morning, dry roadways and light volumes in place, so you're running smoothly enough to speed on your expressways and secondary roadways. I'm Melanie Sands with your Jazz 90.1 traffic.
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13: Quite comfortable here for the day today across Rochester, Western New York, and the Finger Lakes. We'll see intervals of sunshine and clouds and a gentle breeze. The high temperature into the upper 70s with lower humidity levels than yesterday. For tonight, it'll be mainly clear, rather cool. Maybe another opportunity to check out the Perseid meteor shower, even though it is just past peak. Overnight lows will be into the mid-50s. Top temps for tomorrow will be into the mid-70s with an abundance of sunshine. I'm meteorologist Josh Nichols for Jazz 90.1.
14: Right now, we've got a beautiful Friday. Blue skies, sunshine, and 61 degrees. A little nip of fall in the air if you're walking along that Seeker Beach in Charlotte, 61 at the airport. 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I'm Derek Lucas. 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

So for my part, Big Band Friday between now and 9 a.m., we'll be celebrating the big band sounds of Oscar Emanuel Peterson, OP, big band style and swinging singers. You hear Oscar with his own incredible dexterity and genius on the piano, but big band style, as well as with swinging singers like Anita O'Day, Billie Holiday, Louis Armstrong. For many, many years, he was the house pianist at Verve Records. And so you get to hear Oscar with singers as well as, of course, doing his thing, which nobody else could ever do and ever will again. So sit back, relax, enjoy, or put the dancing shoes on as we're going to swing for the next 2 hours, brought to you by you. I'm member-supported Jazz 90.1 and Jazz901.org. 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

sweetheart, just

Nope. Sure doesn't. Ella Fitzgerald with Oscar Peterson reminding us it don't mean a thing. Let's look at SWING, especially when it's here at member supported JZZ901.org on this Big Man Friday, 14th day of August. I'm Derek Lucas to get you at least through this part of it till 9 a.m. It's Mike Velasquez and then Phil Dodd and then Rob and then the dance champs, the Coletta's, Make Believe Ballroom. And we end the night with some Red Stripe sounds courtesy of This Is Ska, starring Charles Benoit. That's how we like to celebrate the weekends, by getting you dancing into it with our way and doing it our way, which is, of course, jazz. 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More Oscar Peterson, Big Band Style, with Anita O'Day doing Tenderly on Jazz 90.1.

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Yes, I've been to big towns, owed me some big talk. 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

0: 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I'm called Trail of Dreams. Before that, Oscar with Louis Armstrong in Blues in the Night, and Oscar with Anita O'Day singing Tenderly. I'm Derek Lucas, celebrating the sounds of Oscar Peterson, brought to you by you, our member-supported Jazz 90.1 on Big Band Friday.
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2: A number of construction projects continuing throughout the area. A couple to keep your eye on this morning. Lehigh Station Road construction, that will continue for you today with posted detours. Also, Culkins Road westbound between Pinnacle and Hartwood Drive. No traffic through that area. Watch for the posted detours through that area, too. I'm Melanie Sands with your Jazz 90.1 traffic.
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6: Stardate August 14th. The first of a series of lunar spy satellites entered orbit around the moon 60 years ago today. There wasn't any secret about it. It was conducted in full public view, but its camera system was adapted from one built for an Air Force spy satellite. Lunar Orbiter 1 was the first American spacecraft to orbit the moon. A half dozen earlier attempts had all failed. Its main goal was to snap high-resolution pictures of possible landing sites for Apollo astronauts. But it would also map a good portion of the lunar surface and take a close-up look at a few spots on the far side. And it would measure the moon's gravitational and magnetic fields. Its camera system used two lenses, one for close-ups, the other for wider views. The images were recorded on 65mm film, then processed in an onboard lab. Finally, they were scanned and transmitted to Earth. Eastman Kodak had created the camera system for a spy satellite called SAMOS. But for that craft, the film was dropped back to Earth, where it was grabbed by an airplane as it parachuted toward the surface, something they couldn't do from a quarter of a million miles away. Lunar Orbiter 1 took more than 200 pictures. They were combined with the images from four successor missions to produce the most comprehensive atlas of the lunar surface to that time. And scientists continue to study the images today. Today's program was made possible by Mercer Caverns in Calaveras County in California's historic gold country. More information at mercercaverns.net. I'm Billy Henry.
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7: Quite comfortable here for the day today across Rochester, Western New York, and the Finger Lakes. We'll see intervals of sunshine and clouds and a gentle breeze. The high temperature into the upper

0: 70s with lower humidity levels than yesterday. For tonight, it'll be mainly clear, rather cool, maybe another opportunity to check out the Perseid meteor shower, even though it is just past peak. Overnight lows will be into the mid-50s. Top temps for tomorrow will be into the mid-70s with an abundance of sunshine. I'm meteorologist Josh Nichols for Jazz 90.1.
1: Blue skies, sunshine, and 61 degrees. If you want to do a little morning walk at Tryon Park, blue skies, sunshine, and 62 at the airport. 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

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And OP, Oscar Peterson, doing the Spirit Field, taking out Ray Charles, big band style. Hanging out with you around about 8 a.m. up until 9 a.m. And I see Mike Velasquez amping up already. He's early getting ready to put together an amazing mouthwatering menu of big band sound to get you swinging into Friday. To learn more about why we can because of you, go to jazz901.org, jazz901.org. I've got a real craving for some gravy. So let's do the gravy waltz with Oscar Peterson and Bill Anderson.

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2: NBC News Radio, I'm Jennifer Kuiper. Vice President J.D. Vance says the number one goal in the war with Iran is cheaper gas for Americans. The number two goal, Vance tells Fox News, is to make sure Iran never gets a nuclear weapon. An American missionary is free after months as a hostage in northern Africa. Kevin Rideout was kidnapped last October outside his home in the capital of Niger. The board of the Kennedy Center will make another attempt to add President Trump's name to the venue, reportedly voting for a new inscription on the building. James Gooderson reports.
3: The Trump-backed board at the Kennedy Center have now announced that his name will be on the wall after a federal judge told them to take it down. The inscription will read, "Restored and renovated by President Donald J. Trump."
2: Flock is adding new security features to its license plate scanning network after reports of law enforcement abusing the system. I'm Jennifer Kuiper, NBC News Radio.
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5: Another look at the ride in and a couple of accidents for you to watch out for. The first one, University Ave and North Chestnut. We're also getting reports of a crash. Old Browncroft Boulevard at Browncroft Boulevard, so use caution through both areas. Also need to watch out for a disabled vehicle. 490 westbound, just past the 590 interchange. I'm Melanie Sands with your Jazz 90.1 traffic.
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12: Quite comfortable here for the day today across Rochester, Western New York, and the Finger Lakes. We'll see intervals of sunshine and clouds and a gentle breeze. The high temperature into the upper 70s with lower humidity levels than yesterday. For tonight, it'll be mainly clear, rather cool, maybe another opportunity to check out the Perseid meteor shower, even though it is just past peak. Overnight lows will be into the mid-50s. Top temps for tomorrow will be into the mid-70s with an abundance of sunshine. I'm meteorologist Josh Nichols for Jazz 90.1.
13: Blue skies, sunshine, and 61 degrees at the old Russell Station plant. Blue skies, sunshine, and 63 at the airport. 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
13: So let the good times roll.

Tell everybody, Ray Charles in town. I got a dollar and a quarter and I'm just ran the clown. But don't let no female play me cheap. I got 50 cents more than I'm gonna keep.

only stage show of mine, which subsequently became a motion picture, was Gay Divorce. For the screen, the title was changed to The Gay Divorcee. Cole Porter wrote the original score, and from the many fine songs in that score, Night and Day, as you may know, has become probably one of the biggest hits of all time. Although I've done this song a lot through the years, I'm particularly intrigued by the background the boys have given me on this record.

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Like the drip, drip, drip of the raindrops when the summer shower is through. So a voice within me keeps repeating you.

0: on bass, Barney Kessel on guitar, Fred Astaire, written, telling the story of Night and Day and the man playing piano behind it, Oscar Peterson, a member-supported jazz, 90.1 at jazz901.org. If you ever get a chance, it's still in print. It's called The Astaire Story. Fred Astaire talks about his entire career with a jazz group and how he just came from Midwest and made his way to Broadway and to movies and dancing and the whole thing. And he even tap dances as the drummer as well. So it's pretty cool. It's called The Astaire Story. Check it out. A little taste of that with Night and Day. A member-supported jazz, 90.1 and jazz901.org. I'm Derek Lucas, smiling and swinging with you up until 9 a.m. on this magnificent, beautiful, Freaky Friday. You remember that old film from Once Upon a Time? So a lot of good stuff happening, as always, and to find out and keep up to date with it, because it's always changing, go to jazz901.org, jazz901.org. Celebrating the sounds of Oscar Emmanuel Peterson today, big band style and swinging singers too. This is Oscar with the Duke. Check this out, their cool take of Take the A-Train, a member-supported jazz, 90.1 and jazz901.org, and on Instagram.
1: And now, ladies and gentlemen, our piano player is going to invite another great piano player out. Another great one. Actually, what we're going to do here, you know, there's a lot of piano players on this show. We're going to invite Oscar Peterson out to join us in a little of Billy Strayhorn's Take the A Train. Now, one of the very, very important aspects of this performance, ladies and gentlemen, is the fact that the first chorus will be played by the latest addition to our band, our piano player.

0: Cannot go wrong. Oscar Peterson on piano, Ray Brown on bass and on drums and vocals, Buddy Rich singing It's Only a Paper Moon on member-supported Jazz 90.1 and Jazz 901.org. Before that, OP, Big Band Style, then Louis Armstrong, Ella Fitzgerald with Oscar Peterson stomping at the Savoy. 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
4: Taking one last look at traffic and a couple of accidents to wrap things up for us this morning. 490 eastbound, your inner loop exit. We have an accident in that area, slowing things up a bit, so plan for extra time there. Also, watch out for a crash Eastman Ave and Dewey Ave. I'm Melanie Sands with your Jazz 90.1 traffic.
5: Instagram users will start to notice a bit of a new look for the app. Matt Mattinson explains.
6: The social media app unveiled its first new logo in a decade on Thursday. In a post, Instagram head Adam Mosseri said the new logo is cleaner and more modern, with references to the original and the simplicity and craft that's always made it Instagram. Some users criticized the new woodmark by saying the R in Instagram looks more like a Z. Other commenters told Mosseri the platform should deal with other issues like AI-generated content and bots rather than a new logo.
5: Some Anthropic users are mad about new watermarks that are being attached to text generated by AI. They don't like that the watermarks will give them away when they cheat. Some online posters think it would harm legitimate AI users, such as writers asking for a synonym. And Google unveiling the new Pixel 11 smartphone, Gemini, a key part of the new improvements. Google is giving the Pixel 11 the ability to have more agentic AI features that can help users complete everyday tasks. Tech Report, I'm Mark Mayfield.
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2: Quite comfortable here for the day today across Rochester, Western New York, and the Finger Lakes. We'll see intervals of sunshine and clouds and a gentle breeze. The high temperature into the upper 70s with lower humidity levels than yesterday. For tonight, it'll be mainly clear, rather cool. Maybe another opportunity to check out the Perseid meteor shower, even though it is just past peak. Overnight lows will be into the mid-50s. Top temps for tomorrow will be into the mid-70s with an abundance of sunshine. I'm meteorologist Josh Nichols for Jazz 90.1.
3: Blue sky, sunshine, and 65 degrees if you're walking along Cobbs Hill. Blue sky, sunshine, and 66 at the airport at member-supported Jazz 90.1 and jazz901.org.
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Wow. Just wow. Incredible. Mumbles. Clark Terry, Oscar Peterson, a member-supported Jazz 90.1 and Jazz 901.org. I'm Derek Lucas, celebrating the sounds of Oscar Emmanuel Peterson. And just not me. Rumor has it Mike Velasquez will be continuing the tribute to OP, and then Phil, of course. And, you know, the music never stops because of your support for us. 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And that's why Duke Ellington, we love you madly for it. 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We do a little piano duel, Oscar Peterson versus Bill Evans. 4 hours of nonstop moments of Oscar versus Bill, Bill versus Oscar. So you'll hear all the classics. And again, fire and ice back and forth. It's a fun night if you love piano playing at its finest. 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

0: little taster you'll be hearing on Sunday. 4 hours of moments like that. Oscar Peterson versus Bill Evans. The ultimate piano duel. They both. There we go. Gentlemen, can you hear me?
1: Yes. Can you hear us?
0: No.
1: Okay.
0: All the mics are on?
2: Yep.
0: All mics are on?
1: Yes. Yeah,
0: oh, well.
1: Lit up.
2: I'm on. I just wasn't speaking.
0: Okay. Well, the lights saying you're on, so okay. It's a brand new board, and we have technology, so, you know, that's why we're all training together. So appreciate you guys and your patience. I'm Derek Lucas, and again, we'll be, it's a little privilege we'll be hearing on Sunday night, 4 hours of nonstop moments of Bill Evans versus Oscar Peterson and Oscar versus Bill. Fire and ice, man. It's going to be a great night.
1: Yes, it is.
3: That's and nice.
0: Not enough. There's not enough time in the day to do either one justice, but together, we'll fail miserably, but we'll have fun doing it.
3: The effort is made.
0: That's it. That's the idea. So we've got Mike Velasquez ready to go at 10 o'clock.
1: Yep.
0: And special guest Matt White.
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0: Matt, we told you, I mean, we tried to scare you off, but we didn't.
4: No. You know, it takes a lot to scare me. 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
0: That's it. So. And more to come, which we can't.
1: Yeah, we'll
4: you never we'll know what the future that. Holds.
0: So, Michael, what do you got cooking today?
1: Well, today we're going to celebrate the birthday of Oscar Peterson. He turned, well, he doesn't turn, but the 101st anniversary of his birth is tomorrow. Also, Ben Sidran, born on this day in 1943. You're going to hear some music from Ben Sidran. Bobby Caldwell's birth anniversary is tomorrow as well, born on the 15th of August in 1951. We're going to celebrate a couple other birthdays, or remember a couple other birthdays. Patty Austin's birthday was earlier this week. You'll hear her.
0: You've been doing that all week.
1: I'm trying not to be too obvious, Derek.
0: There's a request. We got a request. Moody's Mood, since we didn't get to it.
1: Okay, we can
0: Moody,
1: do that.
0: With George Benson, so.
1: Oh, okay, yeah, we can do that. Also, Mulgrew Miller with the Kluver Big Band. You're going to hear some of that as well.
0: Yeah. Good.
1: Also, I was in the mood for some live big band stuff, so I pulled a lot of live big band stuff from the Charlie Watts Orchestra, Diana Krall. Can't do Diana Krall on Big Band Friday without her husband, Elvis Costello.
0: Yeah, that's
1: so,
0: right.
1: So we're going to do some of that. New York Voices, Maceo Parker. Mm. I got some Lionel Hampton. Mm. I just hope I have enough time.
0: It goes by too fast. And rumor has it you're going to probably see us either at the Hootenanny Festival this weekend in Fairport, Clarissa Street Reunion tomorrow.
1: Yes, I forgot about that.
0: Glenora on Sunday, and then Elmira. If you see us walk around Elmira tomorrow, it's for a good reason.
1: Yeah. So
0: we'll
1: be all over the place.
0: Yeah. So
1: So if you see us, come over and say hello.
0: That's right.
1: You know, hang out for a bit. You know, it's supposed to be a beautiful day tomorrow as well.
0: All right. That's right. So you'll see Mike Velasquez out and about. You'll definitely see Reverend Selfie, a.k.a. Julius Jackson. Junior.
1: Yes, if you don't, then something's wrong.
0: He will, he'll find you and Selfie up. And then, of course, myself, well, we're going to be out and about, so make sure you say hi to us and take a picture with us make a donation to us, too, because God knows we need the money.
4: That would be definitely appreciated, yes.
1: What's your famous saying? The need
0: is always for more.
1: Absolutely. That is what we live by here at Member Supported Jazz 90.1.
0: All right, gentlemen. And Matt, welcome to morning.
4: Thank you. Yes, I'm trying to get the coffee infused here.
0: Have you tried it yet?
4: An IV drip?
0: Coffee? You had my coffee yet?
4: No, I haven't cut off a slice yet. Nope. Nope, not yet.
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8: Taking one last look at traffic and a couple of accidents to wrap things up for us this morning. 490 eastbound, your inner loop exit. We have an accident in that area, slowing things up a bit, so plan for extra time there. Also, watch out for a crash Eastman Ave and Dewey Ave. I'm Melanie Sands with your Jazz 90.1 traffic.
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10: New York State says goodbye to summer and welcomes autumn in September with an amazing variety of events. The Lumer Projection Arts Festival returns to downtown Binghamton September 11th and 12th, bringing art to life on buildings with the use of projectors, 3D animation, light, sound, and color. 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And in New York City at the 100th Annual Feast of San Gennaro, September 17th through 27th. For more information on September events in New York, visit the I Love New York website at iloveny.com. 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
16: Quite comfortable here for the day today across Rochester, Western New York, and the Finger Lakes. We'll see intervals of sunshine and clouds and a gentle breeze. The high temperature into the upper 70s with lower humidity levels than yesterday. For tonight, it'll be mainly clear, rather cool. Maybe another opportunity to check out the Perseid meteor shower, even though it is just past peak. Overnight lows will be into the mid-50s. Top temps for tomorrow will be into the mid-70s with an abundance of sunshine. I'm meteorologist Josh Nichols for Jazz 90.1.
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Well, good morning, jazz fans. Mike Velasquez here, member supported Jazz 90.1, bringing you the mid-morning jam right smack dab in the middle of Big Band Friday. And we got things started with a pair from Oscar Peterson. The anniversary of his birth is tomorrow. He's born on the 15th of August, 1925, in Montreal, Canada. And you just heard a pair from the Oscar Peterson Big Band. You just heard Little P's Blues, and before that, it was West Coast Blues. And before that, the song that gets us started each and every Friday during my portion of Big Band Friday, from the ladies of Dutchess, Amy Cervini, Hillary Gardner, and Melissa Stillianow, from Live at Jazz Standard. We love being here with you. Once again, good morning. So glad to be here. So glad you're here with me. I'm here with you until noon. So if you want to hear a great big band or swinging singer, or if you have a question about anything going on here at Member Supported Jazz 90.1, or if you just want to say hello, give me a call at 585-966-JAZZ, 966-5299. You can also text me with any of those questions at 585-205-8887, and I will do my due diligence to get back to you. Thank you for joining me. Hope your day got off to a positive and productive start, and I hope everyone out there is in a good place physically, mentally, and spiritually. You're going to hear a little bit more from Oscar Peterson a little bit later. Also, Bobby Caldwell, the anniversary of his birth is tomorrow as well. You're going to hear some music from him, music from Ben Sidran. I got some music, let's see here, from the Gerald Wilson Orchestra. I got the New York Voices. I got Charlie Watts and his orchestra, Lionel Hampton, Elvis Costello, Diana Krall. Let's see who else we might have here. Let's see. You got some music from Count Basie and his orchestra, Harry Connick Jr., Mulgrew Miller and Cluver's Big Band, Anita O'Day and the Nat King Cole Trio, and so much more. So what do you say we get started? And let's get started with a pair from Patty Austin. She celebrated a birthday earlier this week, and again, we want to wish her a very, very, very happy birthday. We're going to play a couple of live tunes featuring the great Patty Austin, beginning with this one from an album entitled Avant Gershwin. This is Patty Austin with the WDR Big Band. This is a Grammy Award-winning release as well. And this is their take on Lady Be Good right here at Member Supported Jazz 90.1 and online at jazz901.org.

Completing a Pair, featuring the one and only Patty Austin. She celebrated her birthday earlier this week. And again, we want to wish her a very, very, very happy birthday. You just heard Patty Austin with David Alan Greer from In Living Color fame. Yes, Calhoun Tubbs and the guy who played many hilarious roles on In Living Color. They were with the Count Basie Orchestra from the album Ella 100, live at the Apollo with the medley of I Loves You, Porgy, and There's a Boat That's Leaving Soon for New York. And again, we want to wish the great Patty Austin a very, very, very happy birthday. 37 minutes past the hour of 9 o'clock. I'm Mike Velasquez, hanging out with you on this Big Band Friday until noon. And again, I want to thank you for joining me today. I also want to invite you to join my good friend Otto Bruno for his great show, the Sunday Music Festa. It airs each and every Sunday at noon right here at member-supported Jazz 90.1 and online at jazz901.org. Right now, we're going to continue with great sounds from Harry Connick Jr.

0: Music from the Count Basie Orchestra with one called Discommotion. 45 minutes past the hour of 9 o'clock. I'm Mike Velasquez hanging out with you on this Big Band Friday until noon. And again, I want to thank you for joining me today. I also want to invite you to join Max Wheeler for his great show, Jazz and Fusion. 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Right now, we're going to take a quick break, which is going to include the weather forecast. And when we return, live sounds from the Charlie Watts Orchestra.
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3: Quite comfortable here for the day today across Rochester, Western New York, and the Finger Lakes. We'll see intervals of sunshine and clouds and a gentle breeze. The high temperature into the upper 70s with lower humidity levels than yesterday. For tonight, it'll be mainly clear, rather cool. Maybe another opportunity to check out the Perseid meteor shower, even though it is just past peak. Overnight lows will be into the mid-50s. Top temps for tomorrow will be into the

0: mid-70s with an abundance of sunshine. I'm meteorologist Josh Nichols for Jazz 90.1.
1: Beautiful bright sunshine and 69 degrees at the Frederick Douglass Greater Rochester International Airport.

0: Paul Carrick, along with the WSR Big Band from the album Don't Wait Too Long. And you heard his take on the Frim Fram Sauce before that. The Charlie Watts Orchestra from Live at Fulham Town Hall with Flying Home. 58 minutes past the hour of 9 o'clock. I'm Mike Velasquez hanging out with you on this Big Band Friday. I want to thank you for joining me today. Coming up next hour, we're going to begin things with a pair of tunes from Mulgrew Miller and Kluver's Big Band. Mulgrew's birthday was yesterday. Also, you're going to hear live sounds from Diana Krall, Elvis Costello, the New York Voices, Maceo Parker with the WDR Big Band with Christian McBride and Cora Coleman Dunham, and more. But right now, we're going to close this hour out with the one and only Billie Holiday from Lady in Satin. This is You've Changed right here at Member Supported Jazz 90.1 and on Facebook.
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live music from an artist whose birth anniversary was yesterday. That was Mulgrew Miller with the Kluver Big Band. You heard a pair from them. You just heard Return Trip. Before that, we got things started with Thinking Out Loud. Mike Velasquez here at Member Supported Jazz 90.1, hanging out with you on this Big Band Friday. And again, I want to thank you for joining me today. I also want to invite you to join Jeff Harris for his great show, Big Road Blues. It airs each and every Sunday afternoon at 5 p.m. right here at Member Supported Jazz 90.1 and online at jazz901.org. Right now, we're going to get right back into the music with live sounds from the New York Voices with the WDR Big Band. This is Baby Driver right here at Member Supported Jazz 90.1 and on Facebook.

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0: Maceo Parker with the WDR Big Band featuring Christian McBride and Cora Coleman Dunham on the drums, who is just absolutely amazing. Soul Classics, the name of the album. And you heard his take on James Brown's Papa's Got a Brand New Bag. Before that, the New York Voices with the WDR Big Band Cologne as well. From a live album, you heard their take on Paul Simon's Baby Driver. Mike Velasquez here at Member Supported Jazz 90.1, hanging out with you on this Big Band Friday until noon. And again, I want to thank you for joining me today. I also want to invite you that if you are, and let you know that you, if you are a fan of the sounds of Broadway, join Dawn Kellogg for her great show, Two on the Isle, Broadway at its Best. It airs each and every Sunday afternoon at 3 p.m. right here at Member Supported Jazz 90.1 and online at jazz901.org. And Dawn Kellogg is a woman of many talents. She also critiques Broadway shows. She was at the Niagara-on-the-Lake at the Festival Theater just recently, the Shaw Festival, and saw Amadeus, and she's got a review of that show right here on our website, jazz901.org. 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And when we return, live music from Lionel Hampton and his orchestra.
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7: Quite comfortable here for the day today across Rochester, Western New York, and the Finger Lakes. We'll see intervals of sunshine and clouds and a gentle breeze. The high temperature into the upper 70s with lower humidity levels than yesterday. For tonight, it'll be mainly clear, rather cool. Maybe another opportunity to check out the Perseid meteor shower, even though it is just past peak. Overnight lows will be into the mid-50s. Top temps for tomorrow will be into the mid-70s with an abundance of sunshine. I'm meteorologist Josh Nichols for Jazz 90.1.
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Lionel Hampton and his orchestra recorded in Sweden in 1953, featuring Clifford Brown, Art Farmer, Gigi Grice, Quincy Jones, and so many others. And you heard Oh Rock. 42 minutes past the hour of 10 o'clock. I'm Mike Velasquez.

the Sunday evening of music with Derek Lucas with The Spectrum beginning at 10 p.m. Go to our website, jazz901.org, and get some information on all those shows from our website. Right now, we're going to continue with some more live music. First of all, from Elvis Costello with the Metropole Orchestra by Flame Blues. Excuse me, My Flame Burns Blue, the name of the album. This is his take on one of his hits, Watching the Detectives. And following that, you're going to hear some Diana Krall, right here at Member Supported Jazz 90.1 and online at jazz901.org.

Al Chez and the Brothers of Funk. And I'm going to tell you something. If you weren't up and around before that song came out, I guarantee you that one will get you up and around. That was their take on Van Halen's Hot for Teacher from the album Chapter One Reinvented. And I absolutely love that tune. Before that, it was Diana Krall from Live in Paris with Deed I Do. Mike Velasquez here at Member Supported Jazz 90.1, hanging out with you on this Big Band Friday until noon. And I want to thank you for joining me today. Coming up next hour, music from the Gerald Wilson Orchestra. Ben Sidran, who's celebrating a birthday today. Bobby Caldwell, you're going to hear from him. Also, new music from the Helen Sung Big Band. But right now, we're going to close this hour out with a classic from Anita O'Day and the Nat King Cole Trio. This one's called Rosetta, right here at Member Supported Jazz 90.1 and on Instagram.

my Rosetta. In my heart, dear, there's no one but you. 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

0: And I pray that you make it all come true. 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

Music from the one and only Bobby Caldwell from the album Stuck on You, Don't Lead Me On. And tomorrow is the anniversary of the birth of Bobby Caldwell. Would have been his 75th birthday. Sorely missed. Born on the 15th of August, 1951 in New York City. Before that, new music from the Helen Sung Big Band from the album Oracles. You heard Pianism 3, Herbie Hancock. And we got the 11 o'clock hour started with music from the Gerald Wilson Orchestra from Monterey Moods. You heard one called Allegro. Mike Velasquez here at Member Supported Jazz 90.1, bringing you the mid-morning jam right smack dab in the middle of Big Band Friday until noon. I want to thank you for joining me today. At noon, Phil Dodd will come in and take you through the rest of your midday, followed by Rob Linton, who's going to join you for the drive home at 3. 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program schedule. And what do you say we get back into the music with another one from Bobby Caldwell? 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

everybody. This is Jimmy Stir inviting you to join me right here on Jazz 90.1, Rochester, New York. 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

0: 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And again, I want to thank you for joining me today. 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Right now, we're going to take a quick break, which is going to include the weather forecast. And when we return, a classic from Glenn Gray.
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6: Quite comfortable here for the day today across Rochester, Western New York, and the Finger Lakes. We'll see intervals of sunshine and clouds and a gentle breeze. The high temperature into the upper 70s with lower humidity levels than yesterday. For tonight, it'll be mainly clear, rather cool, maybe another opportunity to check out the Perseid meteor shower, even though it is just past peak. Overnight lows will be into the mid-50s. Top temps for tomorrow will be into the mid-70s with an abundance of sunshine. I'm meteorologist Josh Nichols for Jazz 90.1.
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Classic sounds from Glenn Gray with The Prisoner's Song. 36 minutes past the hour of 11 o'clock. I'm Mike Velasquez hanging out with you on this Big Band Friday until noon. And I want to thank you for joining me today. I also want to invite you that if you are a computer person and you are having some issues with your computer, or if you have some general questions about your computer, join Nick Francesca, Steve Ray, and Dave Enright for Sound Bites. 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Right now, we're going to continue with a tune from Dr. Brizard's original Savannah Band. And the lead singer of that group, once it, that's a group that morphed into Kid Creole and the Coconuts, Stool Pigeon, Endicott, you know, songs of that fame. And their lead singer, August Darnell, who is Kid Creole, celebrated a birthday on Wednesday. We want to wish him a very, very, very happy birthday. But the band that was before Kid Creole and the Coconuts was Dr. Brizard's original Savannah Band. And this is their signature tune, Chez Chez La Femme. Ceci Bone, right here at member-supported Jazz 90.1 and on Instagram.

0: New music from Catherine Russell with the Jazz at Lincoln Center Orchestra, live at Jazz at Lincoln Center, the name of her new release. And you heard one called Keep Your Mind on Me. Before that, the Oscar Peterson Big Band. Tomorrow is the 101st anniversary of the birth of the great Oscar Peterson. And you heard Blues for Big Scotia. Mike Velasquez here, a member supported Jazz 90.1, getting ready to bid farewell on this Friday. I'm going to turn things over to Phil Dodd. Hello, Phil. How are you?
1: Okay, Mike. How's it going?
0: It's going. It is going.
1: Got any plans for the next 3 hours?
0: I got some yard work I could do. I'm looking outside and I'm seeing that beautiful, bright sunshine, Phil. And as much as I would love to stay here and hang out with you.
1: I can just give you the playlist.
0: And let me go from there, right?
1: Yeah.
0: I'm going to pass. One of these days, I'm going to take you up on that, though.
1: I got to be careful when I say that. A day like this might, cloudy, rainy day might say.
0: If it's January and the wind chill is like 20 below, it's like, well, you know what, Phil? You can go. Go on outside. It's like, take the snow brush with you.
1: That's right. Anyway, today's program, Big Band Friday. I got music from Michael Bublé, Booker Irvin, the Pupini Sisters, Van Morrison, Ramsey Lewis, Quincy Jones, and a whole lot more. We'll see how the afternoon goes.
0: All right, and that's coming up in a matter of moments. I want to thank you for joining me today. I appreciate the love and support, as always. I'm going to be back with you on Monday to hopefully get your week and day off to a good start with that day's edition of the Mid-Morning Jam. I almost forgot the name of my show, Phil. We've been talking about that a lot that this morning, brain freezes and things of that nature. But anyway.
1: Well, you got Mid-Morning Jam, which is basically Monday and Thursday.
0: Mm-hmm.
1: You got Women in Jazz, which is Tuesday. And you got Big Band Friday. So
0: yeah, I think it's more of a matter of remembering what day it is. But anyway, again, thank you so much for joining me. We're going to leave you with one from Ben Sidran, who is celebrating his 83rd birthday today. We want to wish him a very, very, very, very happy birthday. Born on this day in 1943 in Chicago, Illinois. And we're going to leave you with one called Someday, Baby. And again, thank you so much for joining me. I appreciate you guys immensely. And until we meet again, God bless.

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Good afternoon, I'm Phil Dodd, and I'll be with you till 3 o'clock for this portion of Big Band Friday. Michael Bublé sings The Eagles, Heartache Tonight. Marilyn Scott, a Fats Waller tune. The Joint is Jumping, Matt Kattengoop. I alternate every other week with starting with the tune Tequila. We'd like to find out what you folks think about Jazz 90.1. 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

0: Live music from Van Morrison, his tour called It's Too Late to Stop Now, and also the Pupini Sisters in the Mood, and Booker Irvin from an album called Booker and Brass. We heard St. Louis Blues. Phil Dodd with you till 3 o'clock. This is Big Band Friday at 6 o'clock this evening. 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
7: An abundance of sunshine this afternoon across Rochester, Western New York, and the Finger Lakes. An absolutely exquisite day with just a few fluffy fair weather cumulus clouds. The high temperature away from Lake Ontario near 80. We'll find patchy clouds and starlight for tonight with a touch of fog developing overnight. Low temperature near 60. We'll wake up to some of that patchy fog Saturday morning. Otherwise, look for a good supply of sunshine from hilltop to lakeshore. Highs will be into the upper 70s. I'm meteorologist Josh Nichols for Jazz 90.1.
0: It is sunny and 77 degrees in Charlotte, 78 in Rochester, member-supported Jazz 90.1.
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calls to return and a million things to do. 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

fresco. I'll take a power lunch with Robert Vesco. We're talking quality time. 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

is Anna McCorkle, a tune by Dave Frischberg called Quality Time. Right before that, Maynard Ferguson, Sesame Street. I'm Phil Dodd. This is member-supported Jazz 90.1. We do whatever we can to let people know about this radio station, but we always run into folks who don't know about us, and perhaps they would like to know about us. 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

Richie Cole with Spanish Harlem, and right before there at New York Voices, their live album they did with the WDR Big Band, the tune by Oliver Nelson, Stolen Moments, the words by Mark Murphy. Phil Dodd with you here on member-supported Jazz 90.1, where we play recorded music. That's kind of the point of the station. But we do suggest you go out and about to see and hear live music. 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

Oh yeah, jazz. So I tipped my hat and smiled like crazy man wild. Jenny Sutton said it. Tamir Handelman played it. I'm talking about jazz.

singer and drummer there, David Bassi, the tune Like Jazz. Before that, Alexis Cole, Rodgers and Hammerstein, originally from Oklahoma, I believe. People will say we're in love. I'm Phil Dodd. This is member-supported jazz, 90.1, one of the few full-time jazz radio stations in the country. 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We'll continue now with the Jimmy Heath, a big band.

Kevin Mahogany, a Van Morrison tune called Wild Honey. For that, Tierney Sutton in duet with pianist Tamir Handelman. Peggy Lee's tune, Things Are Swinging. And we began the set with the Jimmy Heath Big Band, Green Dolphin Street. I'm Phil Dodd. This is Member Supported Jazz 90.1. If you want to find out more about the folks who play the music for you here on Jazz 90.1, we have the information for you. 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Along next, we'll have Rob McConnell and the Boss Brass. It's a Duke Ellington tune. Don't Get Around Much Anymore on Member Supported Jazz 90.1.

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6: An abundance of sunshine this afternoon across Rochester, Western New York, and the Finger Lakes. An absolutely exquisite day with just a few fluffy fair weather cumulus clouds, the high temperature away from Lake Ontario near 80. We'll find patchy clouds and starlight for tonight with a touch of fog developing overnight, low temperature near 60. We'll wake up to some of that patchy fog Saturday morning. Otherwise, look for a good supply of sunshine from hilltop to lakeshore. Highs will be into the upper 70s. I'm meteorologist Josh Nichols for Jazz 90.1.
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Twice around there, the Donovan tune, Sunshine Superman, seems kind of appropriate on this sunny day. Dr. Lonnie Smith with Iggy Pop and the same tune performed for you by Emily Claire Barlow. I'm Phil Dodd with you till 3 o'clock for my portion of Big Band Friday. Big Band Friday continues all the way through until 9 p.m. this evening. Andy Hines joins you at 9 p.m. And then at midnight, join me for a program called Jazz Before Sunrise, which does also feature big bands and swinging singers, midnight to 4 a.m. Now, let's say that time frame doesn't work for you. Well, that program and many, many others are available in our audio vault. The audio vault is on the website jazz901.org under Listen. Here is Ramsey Lewis.

Just there, Branford Marsalis with a brief coda to the tune by Sting, Englishman in New York. LaVey Smith would blow me a fat note, and Ramsey Lewis with Wade in the Water. I'm filled out with you till 3 o'clock here on Big Band Friday. We're doing a back-to-school contest. I think we've done this every summer for the last few years. Maybe it's time for some of you folks to relax after dealing with the kids who are out of school and that sort of thing during the summer. Or for whatever reason, back to school applies, works for you. You can enter our contest and you can win a lot of good stuff. The list of that of those things are available on the website jazz901.org, where you can also enter. Again, jazz901.org. Look for Back to School. Here is Quincy Jones.

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Thank you very much, ladies and gentlemen. And now, a little song that I have on record, RCA Victor, entitled Heartbreak Hotel.

Men and Ferguson, a tune called Finger Snapping. Arthur Price got good rocking tonight. And Elvis Presley doing some good rocking with Tommy Dorsey, early recording of Elvis appearing on the Dorsey Brothers stage show, a television program where he appeared several times. Also in the set, Joni Mitchell from her collection of standards, Both Sides Now. I Wish I Were in Love Again. I'm Phil Dodd, and I'll be with you until 3 o'clock on Big Band Friday. Join Dawn Kellogg this coming Sunday. She is here on Sundays from 3 to 5 with her program Broadway Show 2 on the Isle. And on our website is a review by Dawn. She has written in some other reviews. This one is of the play Amadeus over there on the Shaw Festival. I'm very happy to see it. It provides some insight to that play, which was also turned into a film, both of which I've enjoyed. So you want to see what Dawn has to say about Amadeus, check our website, jazz901.org. And then, you know, while you're at it, tune in to Dawn's program. Here is Susan Hinkson.

0: Taj Mahal from the album of standard tunes he did a few years back. Great work. It was great work. Still is great work. And one for my baby, one more for the road. Before that, Susan Hinkson, tune associated with Blossom Dearie, Rhode Island, is famous for you. I'm Phil Dodd with you till 3 o'clock here on Big Band Friday. Coming up at 8 o'clock this evening, Charles Monoid is here with the program. This is Ska Jazz. That's every Friday, 8 to 9, right here on member-supported Jazz 90.1.
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4: Stardate, August 14th. The first of a series of lunar spy satellites entered orbit around the moon 60 years ago today. There wasn't any secret about it. It was conducted in full public view, but its camera system was adapted from one built for an Air Force spy satellite. Lunar Orbiter 1 was the first American spacecraft to orbit the moon. A half dozen earlier attempts had all failed. Its main goal was to snap high-resolution pictures of possible landing sites for Apollo astronauts. But it would also map a good portion of the lunar surface and take a close-up look at a few spots on the far side. And it would measure the moon's gravitational and magnetic fields. Its camera system used two lenses, one for close-ups, the other for wider views. The images were recorded on 65mm film, then processed in an onboard lab. Finally, they were scanned and transmitted to Earth. Eastman Kodak had created the camera system for a spy satellite called SAMOS. But for that craft, the film was dropped back to Earth, where it was grabbed by an airplane as it parachuted toward the surface, something they couldn't do from a quarter of a million miles away. Lunar Orbiter 1 took more than 200 pictures. They were combined with the images from four successor missions to produce the most comprehensive atlas of the lunar surface to that time. And scientists continue to study the images today. Today's program was made possible by Mercer Caverns in Calaveras County in California's historic gold country. More information at mercercaverns.net. I'm Billy Henry.
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6: An abundance of sunshine this afternoon across Rochester, Western New York, and the Finger Lakes. An absolutely exquisite day with just a few fluffy fair weather cumulus clouds. The high temperature away from Lake Ontario near 80. We'll find patchy clouds and starlight for tonight with a touch of fog developing overnight. The low temperature near 60. We'll wake up to some of that patchy fog Saturday morning. Otherwise, look for a good supply of sunshine from hilltop to lakeshore. Highs will be into the upper 70s. I'm meteorologist Josh Nichols for Jazz 90.1.
0: It is sunny and 81 degrees in Palmyra, 79 in Rochester. 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
8: 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You ain't.

Tooting Emac here on member-supported Jazz 90.1. What's Love Got to Do with It? And Russ Anixter's Hippie Big Band, a very nice combination of the Joni Mitchell tune, Free Man in Paris, along with Freedom Jazz Dance. I'm Phil Dodd with you for just a little while longer here from my portion of Big Band Friday. So since I've just got about 16 minutes left, I'm going to get right back to the music. Michael Franks.

Karen Allison, that's from an album she did, the songs of Richard Rodgers, Many a New Day. Stan Kenton, a nice arrangement of the ballad Moonlight Becomes You. And Michael Franks, The Lady Wants to Know. I'm Phil Dodd, enjoyed being here with you for this portion of Big Band Friday. I'll join you tonight at midnight to 4 a.m. for Jazz Before Sunrise, and be back on Monday at noon. And let's see. So that means Rob Linton is along next as Big Band Friday continues. Thanks for listening.

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7: Here's the latest Jazz 90.1 weather forecast.
8: An abundance of sunshine this afternoon across Rochester, Western New York, and the Finger Lakes. An absolutely exquisite day with just a few fluffy fair weather cumulus clouds. The high temperature away from Lake Ontario near 80. We'll find patchy clouds and starlight for tonight with a touch of fog developing overnight. Low temperature near 60. We'll wake up to some of that patchy fog Saturday morning. Otherwise, look for a good supply of sunshine from hilltop to lakeshore. Highs will be into the upper 70s. I'm meteorologist Josh Nichols for Jazz 90.1.
9: The temperature right now in Rochester is 79 degrees.
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a very fun big band. That's Gordon Goodwin's Big Fat Band with Attack of the Killer Tomatoes on Jazz 90.1. Johnson Jazz Orchestra in the middle, and we started it out, as I do every week, on My Portion Big Band Friday with Count Basie and April in Paris. Coming up, we've got a lot of music to squeeze in. We're going to hear from Nat King Cole. We've got Nancy Kelly, the Garden Jazz Orchestra, and the Flying Horse Big Band. I'm Rob Linton. Good afternoon. Happy Friday. We've made it to the end of another work week. We're in the midpoint of August, and holy cow, summer's just flying on by. I hope you've had a great week. The weekend is looking pretty decent. We'll check in with Josh's forecast coming up a little bit later. But first, Nat King Cole and a classic, Route 66 on Jazz 90.1.

I get your kicks on Route 66. I get your kicks on Route 66. I get your kicks on Route 66. 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

Music from vocalist Nancy Kelly on this Big Band Friday, Till There Was You on Jazz 90.1. The Garden Jazz Orchestra is coming up. We've got the Flying Horse Big Band, actually a couple from the Flying Horse Big Band. We'll hear later from Gat Mangione and the J.C. Hopkins Biggish Band as we head up towards 4 o'clock. I'm Rob Linton. Coming up at 5, it'll be time to again hang out with our good buddy Jeff Bressler on the program Make Believe Ballroom. I'll tell you what, they don't make radio shows like that anymore. Jeff does a remarkable job carrying the tradition of the Make Believe Ballroom forward, and he brings you classic big band music every week. That's at 5, and then Alan and Sally are in to keep the big band classic theme going from 6 until 8, all on Jazz 90.1 with the Garden Jazz Orchestra.

ladies and gentlemen.

0: Flying Horse Big Band for you out of Florida there with Aqua de Biber. And we heard from the Garden Jazz Orchestra before that with a phrase I use all the time. It's called, meh, it happens. Another from Flying Horse coming up. We've got Gatman Joni, J.C. Hopkins, Michael Bublé, and Henry Mancini. I'm Rob Linton. This is Big Band Friday, 21 hours of big bands and swinging singers. And don't forget, a lot of our programming, including some big band stuff that Phil Dodd does, well, you can listen to it online anytime in the Jazz 90.1 Audio Vault. 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
5: An abundance of sunshine this afternoon across Rochester, Western New York, and the Finger Lakes. An absolutely exquisite day with just a few fluffy fair weather cumulus clouds. The high temperature away from Lake Ontario near 80. We'll find patchy clouds and starlight for tonight with a touch of fog developing overnight. Low temperature near 60. We'll wake up to some of that patchy fog Saturday morning. Otherwise, look for a good supply of sunshine from hilltop to lakeshore. Highs will be into the upper 70s. I'm meteorologist Josh Nichols for Jazz 90.1.
0: Right now in Greece, it is 80 degrees at member-supported Jazz 90.1.

the J.C. Hopkins Biggish Band on this Big Band Friday with Oh Kitty on Jazz 90.1. Coming up, Michael Bublé. He's going to take us right up to the top of the hour, 4 o'clock on your Big Band Friday. I'm Rob Linton. Don't forget later on, if you're a fan of ska jazz, or if you've never heard of ska jazz before, you've got to tune into a program Charles Benoit does every week, simply called This is Ska Jazz. It's an hour of great music. And really, it is just such, it's a joyful music, a chipper music, and upbeat music makes you feel good. This is Ska Jazz tonight and every Friday at 8 on Jazz 90.1.

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2: 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I'm Chris Caraggio.
3: The man charged with killing UnitedHealthcare CEO Brian Thompson 2 years ago on a New York City street has pled guilty. Luigi Mangione entered his guilty plea to federal stalking charges this morning in New York. He faces life in prison and will be sentenced on December 18th. Speaking in court, Mangione said he traveled to New York with the intent of killing Thompson and he knew what he was doing. He entered his guilty plea without a plea deal with the federal government in place. Mangione still faces state murder charges. Tropical storm Lala is moving towards Hawaii and is set to bring hurricane conditions to the state this weekend. A hurricane warning remains in effect for the Big Island, while Maui County is under a tropical storm watch. Forecasters say Lala has 60-mile-per-hour winds and could strengthen into a hurricane as it approaches the island early tomorrow. Governor Josh Green has declared a statewide emergency. Heavy rain, damaging winds, and dangerous surf are expected statewide through Sunday. I'm Chris Caraggio, NBC News Radio.
4: A new study shows that a certain type of hormone replacement therapy could lower the risk of Alzheimer's disease in older women. Researchers at Stanford University evaluated data that tracked Alzheimer's disease. It involved 20,000 American women. They say they found that those who took estrogen-only HRT at an average age of 70 were 39% less likely to be diagnosed with Alzheimer's later in life. They were also 33% less likely to develop memory or functional decline. An experimental GLP-1 pill is showing promising results. Scott Pringle reports.
5: Researchers at Northwestern Medicine found a daily pill called Elenagrippin helped folks who are obese or overweight lose more than 12% of their body weight in 36 weeks. Co-author of the study, Robert Kushner, says the pill could be a solution for some because it can be easier to mass produce as opposed to other GLP-1 injectable drugs like Wegovy and Ozempic.
4: Health update. I'm Sarah Lee Kessler.
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12: An abundance of sunshine this afternoon across Rochester, Western New York, and the Finger Lakes. An absolutely exquisite day with just a few fluffy fair weather cumulus clouds, the high temperature away from Lake Ontario near 80. We'll find patchy clouds and starlight for tonight with a touch of fog developing overnight. Low temperature near 60. We'll wake up to some of that patchy fog Saturday morning. Otherwise, look for a good supply of sunshine from hilltop to lakeshore. Highs will be into the upper 70s. I'm meteorologist Josh Nichols for Jazz 90.1.
13: Right now in Greece, it is 80 degrees at member-supported Jazz 90.1.
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I've always loved this band name, Lave Smith, with her Red Hot Skillet Lickers and a tune called Sent For You Yesterday on Big Band Friday on Jazz 90.1. Old Blue Eyes himself's coming up. We'll hear from Buddy Rich, too. We've got Benny Goodman, Cleo Lane, and Stacey Kent as we continue to swing through your Friday afternoon. I'm Rob Linton. Thanks so much for hanging out with us and for joining us for the best big bands and swinging singers. If there's a big band tune you want to hear, let us know. You can send us a text. 585-205-8887, and we'll do what we can to get that on the air for you.

tune for you from Miss Cleo Lane on this Big Band Friday, a track called Inside a Silent Tear on Jazz 90.1. Coming up, we've got another from Frank Sinatra. We've also got Stacey Kent, Mel Torme, and Sherry Miracle's Diva Jazz Orchestra on this Big Band Friday. I'm Rob Linton, happy to have your company. And of course, coming up at 5, it'll be time again for Jeff Bressler's Make-Believe Ballroom, Alan and Sally with some danceable classic big band music at 6, Ska Jazz at 8, and Andy Hines with This Is Andy's Mood wraps up your Friday and your work week 9 to midnight on Jazz 90.1.

0: Music for you from Mel Torme. It's Love Walked In on member-supported Jazz 90.1. On the way, we've got Sherry Merkel and Diva Jazz, DMP Big Band, Les Elgart, and how about some Delbert McClinton as we head up towards the top of the hour. I'm Rob Linton. Thanks so much for hanging out with us. And, you know, summer's almost over. I mean, let's just be honest. You go into the stores now, there's Christmas stuff already. So if you have been in charge of childcare this summer, you might be ready for a break, right? If you're a parent, a grandparent, a nanny, you know, whatever, you might be ready for a little downtime. Our back-to-school giveaway is going on now. We're giving you the chance to have an overnight stay for two at the Hampton Inn & Suites downtown in the neighborhood of Play. 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
2: Here's your first look at the ride home. A couple of accidents to watch out for. The first one, Dewey Ave near Shady Way. We have another accident reported North Goodman Street near Teakwood Drive in the 104 interchange. Slow going for you as you make your way on the thruway westbound between exits 44 and 45. Construction slowing you down through that area. I'm Melanie Sands with your Jazz 90.1 traffic.
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6: An abundance of sunshine this afternoon across Rochester, Western New York, and the Finger Lakes. An absolutely exquisite day with just a few fluffy fair weather cumulus clouds, the high temperature away from Lake Ontario near 80. We'll find patchy clouds and starlight for tonight with a touch of fog developing overnight. A low temperature near 60. We'll wake up to some of that patchy fog Saturday morning. Otherwise, look for a good supply of sunshine from hilltop to lakeshore. Highs will be into the upper 70s. I'm meteorologist Josh Nichols for Jazz 90.1.
0: Right now in Greece, it is 80 degrees at member-supported Jazz 90.1.

Delbert McClinton for you on this Friday. Gone to Mexico on members-supported Jazz 90.1. Coming up, a gentleman with local ties. We've actually had him perform as part of our Meet the Artist concert series we did pre-COVID when we were doing them every month. Russell Scarborough's band will take us up to 5 o'clock. I'm Rob Linton. I'm going to head out, but do stick with us. The great classic big band sounds continue on Jazz 90.1.

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2: 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I'm Chris Caraccio.
3: President Trump is in New York State touting dropping crime rates. He's addressing a crowd at the Nassau County Police Academy, where he announced the restoration of law and order. The president touted a new FBI study showing the largest drop in violent crime in American history in 2025. Trump again accused Democrats of trying to defund the police and went on to blast sanctuary cities. The president gave a shout out to New York Republican candidate for governor, Bruce Blakeman. Luigi Mangione has pleaded guilty in federal court to stalking, resulting in the death of UnitedHealthcare CEO Brian Thompson. He admitted in court that he shot Thompson using a 3D printed gun, and his sentencing is scheduled for December 18th. The guilty plea could affect his separate state murder case, which was expected to begin next month. And residents in Hawaii are bracing for Tropical Storm Lala, which is set to bring hurricane conditions to the state this weekend.
2: I'm Chris Caraccio, NBC News Radio.
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5: Brooks Ave and Buell Road, we have an accident there. Has your left eastbound lane closed. Also need to work around an accident on Ames Street near J Street. We're getting reports of a crash Jefferson Road near the Genesee Valley Regional Market. And watch out for an accident in Fairport, Main Street near Pleasant Street. I'm Melanie Sands with your Jazz 90.1 traffic.
6: Flock is adding new security features to its surveillance system after multiple reports of police misusing the cameras. Flock CEO Garrett Langley says that while new guardrails are being put in place, the company still provides a valuable service.
7: You know, I've never met someone that doesn't want to be safer, but the question is, how do we get there? Now, I have a firm belief that there's a way we can get there responsibly, and some people disagree, and that's okay.
6: Flock uses AI to scan and collect data on license plates, which is shared by police departments across the U.S. Dozens of officers have been accused of using the system for personal use, including stalking former partners. Apple is sending out alerts about spyware that's infecting devices in over 100 nations. The company tells TechCrunch that it's seeing the type of spyware that's often made by governments. Apple says its lockdown mode can help protect most devices from attacks. And OpenAI is introducing a new AI mode called UltraFast. The company says it accelerates GPT 5.6 Sol. For now, it's only being released in preview mode to some customers. Tech Report, I'm Matt Mattinson.
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10: Should be a lovely evening across Rochester, Western New York, and the Finger Lakes. Later tonight, after midnight, we could see some patchy areas of fog. Otherwise, it's partly starlit, with temperatures dropping back into the upper 50s to near 60. A bit of that patchy fog early Saturday, otherwise a good supply of sunshine is in store. The high temperature into the upper 70s, definitely the peak weekend day. Then look for scattered showers and thunderstorms to resume for Sunday. The high temperature near 80. I'm meteorologist Josh Nichols for Jazz 90.1.
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Hello world, I'm Jeff Bressler, turning on the lights of the make-believe ballroom and welcoming you into my crystal studio for another program of classic big band music from the 1930s and 40s. Get ready as I play for you some amazing jazz, swing, blues, and boogie-woogie favorites. Folks, you're listening to the Make-Believe Ballroom, broadcasting almost continuously since 1935, and welcome, one and all, into the Crystal Studio, and thanks so much for joining me today. Let's start the turntable spinning for another week with some swing, Kansas City style.

From Bluebird Records, we just heard Aaron Hot Lips Page and his orchestra with Feeling High and Happy, vocal by Hot Lips, and recorded in New York City back in 1938. A gentleman that spent a huge amount of time playing music in Kansas City, Aaron Hot Lips Page. Let me play another Kansas City originating musician, and then I want to discuss for a minute why Kansas City, still a relatively small outpost in the 1930s, was so well known for jazz.

Basie on Decca Records with an ode to the old Roseland Ballroom in New York City, the Roseland Shuffle, recorded in 1938. The great Count Basie, another musician with deep roots coming out of Kansas City. So I wanted to talk about Kansas City in the 20s and 30s, and the man who really started it becoming a big jazz center. No, he wasn't a band leader. He certainly wasn't an impresario. He wasn't even close to being a jazz-loving businessman. He was none of those. He was, though, one of the most corrupt politicians anywhere in America in the 1930s. Some say, for that matter, perhaps of all time. He was never elected, but led Kansas City. He was a powerful political boss, and his name was Tom Pendergast. So the power-wielding Tom Pendergast commanded local authorities to completely ignore federal prohibition laws. Of course, prohibition made it illegal to possess alcohol in the United States, but due to old Tom, alcohol flowed freely and nightlife thrived openly in clubs and bars, no speakeasies. So folks from far and wide came to, they came to wet their whistles in Kansas City. And because clubs stayed open all night, they needed continuous entertainment. And this environment attracted out-of-work territorial bands from across the Midwest and Southwest looking for steady paychecks, as well as solo musicians from all over who wanted to latch on with the band. Also, a number of well-known bands touring the United States would pass through Kansas City and also perform. In addition, I forgot to mention, Kansas City was an important railroad link, so many visitors made a short stop as they were traveling in Kansas City, which I guess was sort of like Las Vegas of its era in the 30s. In the 1930s, if you were walking around 18th and Vine in Kansas City, Missouri, you might have been enticed to enter the Reno Club if from out on the street, the sweet sounds of this tenor sax mixed into the Kansas City night air. The tenor sax played by Prez.

Count Basie in one of his small groups with the Prez himself, Lester Young, on the tenor sax from Decca Records, recorded in 1936, Shoeshine Boy. I'm Jeff Bressler, and you're listening to the Make Believe Ballroom, coming to you on public community and university radio stations across the nation and across the Atlantic, each and every week, regaling you with some great stories and music like this.

On Victor Records, recorded on April the 12th, 1938, in New York City, that was Fats Waller with The Sheik of Araby. Fats Waller and his rhythm. The Sheik of Araby, composed in response to the popularity of the legendary Rudolph Valentino motion picture named The Sheik. It was a wildly popular song when it was first composed in 1921. It was released just a few months after The Sheik was released as a silent film and sort of worked off the popularity of that movie, but became an institution in itself as a recording and a song with lyrics. Sheik of Araby, Fats Waller, and, well, speaking of Fats, let me play another one.

Fats Waller and his rhythm recorded the song I Want to Hear Swing Songs on June the 12th, 1941 for Victor Records. And I was listening to that song in the car on the way to the Crystal Studio today, and I thought I would share that one with you. And while we are sharing, I want to share a listener's email in a moment, but why don't we jack up the swing-a-notch?

Go Harlem, recorded by Chick Webb and his orchestra on June the 2nd, 1936, in New York City. I'm Jeff Bressler, and you're listening to the one, the only, the original Make-Believe Ballroom, America's third longest-running music radio program. And I am delighted to have you here in the Crystal Studio with me today. 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And reaching out, Tommy from Ozone Park, New York. I think Ozone Park is in Queens, New York. And Tommy did not list the station, but Tommy writes, some time ago, you told a story about a young man in England who met Louis Armstrong. Will you be playing more of his music? And that's signed Tommy. It took me a while to rattle the old brain, Tommy, but I think you are talking about a show I did a few years ago where I played some music by Nat Ganella, very talented British band leader. And I looked up the story you were talking about, which I did tell on that program, and it goes something like this. When Louis Armstrong visited London in 1932, Nat Ganella met him by begging the staff at the Boozy and Hawks music shop to allow him, Nat, to deliver Louis' trumpet, which had been left at the shop for a cleaning. With the staff bogged down, they took Nat Ganella's very generous offer, not understanding that he wasn't just delivering a trumpet, he was delivering it to Louis Armstrong. So Nat went off to the hotel Louis was staying at, and Louis, after hearing the story of how Nat gained entry, thought it was kind of cool, and the two became friends who communicated very often after that. So that is the British band leader you referred to, Tommy, and that the Louis Armstrong story. And this is a tune by Nat Ganella. Why don't we take a listen?

Recorded in London on July the 15th, 1935, Nat Gunella and his Georgians with Hesitation Blues on Parlophone Records. And I guess the record also, in some ways, a tribute to Louis Armstrong, with Nat doing an admirable job of scatting on that one. And as I listened, I do now recall that Gunella took the name the Georgians from his time with the legendary Lou Stone, who had a hit with Georgia on My Mind, the great Hoagie Carmichael tune. And why don't I play Gunella's version of that song,

0: Matt Ganella with Georgia on My Mind. Beautiful trumpet solo by Mr. Ganella. So thanks, Tommy, for your email and the opportunity to play two songs by Nat Ganella and tell a quick tale about Ganella's meeting Louis Armstrong for the first time. I'm Jeff Bressler, and this is the weekly edition of the Make Believe Ballroom. Georgia on My Mind by Hoagy Carmichael stirred a quick memory of something that happened to me a few weeks back. And as soon as I get that record, which I want to play in regard to this incident I will be talking about, I will keep you entertained with this. I played Bing Crosby a few weeks back and Louis Armstrong on that same program. Why don't I play one where they both appeared together?
1: Dear gentlefolk of Newport, or maybe I should say hats and cats, I want you to lend an ear because, I want you to hear some really shimmering sharps and flats. For these cozy virtuosi, just about the greatest in the trade, are fixing to show you now precisely how, or approximately, jazz music is made. Well, you take some skins, jazz begins, and you take a bass. Man, now we're getting someplace. Take a box.

Now You Has Jazz, a song written by Cole Porter for the 1956 film High Society, in which it was introduced by Bing Crosby and Louis Armstrong. And let me introduce myself again. I'm Jeff Bressler. This is the Make Believe Ballroom. And to hear hundreds of past shows in the series, why don't you go to makebelieveballroom.com? That's makebelieveballroom.com. So before Louis and Bing, I wanted to tell you a story. You know, when I was a kid and in school, at friends' houses who had pianos, on school pianos, anywhere there was a piano, you very frequently heard a song played as a simple duet. The song was Heart and Soul, and Heart and Soul was a very popular piano duet, frequently played over and over again by two kids sitting on a piano stool together, mostly girls. I don't think I ever heard a male duet play it, kind of strange, but the song was very easy to learn. It was certainly highly catchy and built for two people to share a single piano bench and have some fun. It was written in 1938 by Hoagy Carmichael and Frank Lesser. And the simple repeating chord pattern, I guess, became a musical rite of passage passed down from kid to kid. So I was in a mall a few weeks back, and there was a piano there, and lo and behold, two little girls shared the piano bench and maybe had their first big concert, I guess, entertaining the mall patrons with the same melody over and over and over again. I guess the girls were around 7 years old, very cute, and it brought back memories. And this first time ever recording of Heart and Soul might bring back memories to you.

On Victor Records, Heart and Soul by Larry Clinton and his orchestra, vocal by B. Wayne, recorded in New York City, September the 1st, 1938. And that was the first time that classic was ever recorded.

trombonist Dickie Wells, best known for his work with Count Basie, but here with his own group, Dickie Wells and his orchestra with Japanese Sandman, recorded in Paris, France, on Victor Records, July the 7th, 1937. And, you know, when we listened to Nat Ganella earlier in the program, I got, for whatever reason, a little taste of Louis Prima in his style. You might also have had that premonition. So let me pull up a Louis Prima song to play for you. And let's look at the playlist. I played the first time ever recording of Heart and Soul just a few seconds ago. How many of you know that this song by Louis Prima was the first time ever it was recorded?

0: closing time.
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3: NBC News Radio. I'm Chris Caraccio. Tropical Storm Lala is expected to become a hurricane as it passes Hawaii this weekend. A hurricane warning remains in effect for the Big Island, while Maui County is under a tropical storm watch. Forecasters say Lala has 60-mile-per-hour winds and could strengthen into a hurricane as it approaches the island early tomorrow. Governor Josh Green has declared a statewide emergency. Luigi Mangione is admitted to the 2024 killing of UnitedHealthcare CEO Brian Thompson. He entered his guilty plea this morning to federal stalking charges in New York. He faces life in prison and will be sentenced on December 18th. Speaking in court, Mangione said he traveled to New York with the intent of killing Thompson and he knew what he was doing. He entered his guilty plea without a plea deal with the federal government in place. The judge told Mangione that he will not be able to withdraw his plea if he does not like the sentencing. Mangione still faces state murder charges. I'm Chris Caraccio, NBC News Radio.
4: Alex Cooper, host of the popular podcast Call Her Daddy, will end her Unwell Beverage business. That's according to a report from Bloomberg, which says Cooper's Unwell Beverage company will cease operations following the sale of Halloween-themed beverages this fall. The owner of the surveillance cameras used by law enforcement is introducing changes as concerns grow over mass surveillance.
5: Flock says it will protect privacy by purging the camera data after 7 days instead of monthly. It will also launch automatic audits for abnormal activity, which comes after several law enforcement officers were arrested for abusing the system. In addition, Flock will require police to submit a reason for each search of their camera platform. I'm Eva Basinger.
4: The producer price index, a key gauge of inflation, held steady in July after a revised 0.1% decline in June. Mark Mayfield with more.
6: Markets had expected the index, which measures prices received by producers for goods and services, would increase by 0.2%. Numbers released Thursday by the Bureau of Labor Statistics show that food prices fell nearly 1%, while a 3.1% drop in energy prices was offset by increases in the costs of construction and services.
4: And if you've been on Insta lately, you may have noticed a bit of a new look.
7: The social media app unveiled its first new logo in a decade on Thursday. In a post, Instagram head Adam Mosseri said the new logo is cleaner and more modern, with references to the original and the simplicity and craft that's always made it Instagram. Some users criticized the new woodmark by saying the R in Instagram looks more like a Z. Other commenters told Mosseri the platform should deal with other issues like AI-generated content and bots rather than a new logo. I'm at Mattinson.
4: And the New York City Council is approving a measure to make outdoor dining year-round. Under regulations adopted under former Mayor Eric Adams, roadside structures were only allowed up from April until November. Now restaurants will be able to keep those sidewalk sheds open all year. I'm Monica Nelson with your consumer and business news.
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9: One last look at the ride home in an accident. West Henrietta Road near your Jefferson Road ramps allow for extra time and expect some delays near the scene. We have a disabled vehicle reported at the end of your Monroe Ave off-ramp from 590 South and that traffic light failure in Penfield. That's Empire Boulevard and Plank Road. I'm Melanie Sands with your Jazz 90.1 traffic.
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17: Should be a lovely evening across Rochester, Western New York, and the Finger Lakes. Later tonight, after midnight, we could see some patchy areas of fog. Otherwise, it's partly starlit, with temperatures dropping back into the upper 50s to near 60. A bit of that patchy fog early Saturday, otherwise a good supply of sunshine is in store. The high temperature into the upper 70s, definitely the pick weekend day. Then look for scattered showers and thunderstorms to resume for Sunday. The high temperature near 80. I'm meteorologist Josh Nichols for Jazz 90.1.
18: And currently it is mostly sunny with just some high wispy clouds. 80 degrees in Greece. 77 at the Rochester Airport. Sunset tonight at 8:14.
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0: Helen O'Connell showing her chops there along with the Jimmy Dorsey Orchestra, When the Sun Comes Out. Before that was Glenn Miller's orchestra, Moonlight Cocktail, Ray Eberly and the Modern Airs on vocals, Tex Beddicke, who sometimes sings, was tenor sax this time. And we started the hour, as we typically do, with our invitation to come dance with me.
1: It's Alan Coletta and Sally Poole with you here on Big Band Classics. Thanks for listening. Thanks for joining us.
0: We are live in the studio until 8 o'clock tonight. We do have a theme going. It's a celestial things, moon, stars, the sun, because of all the fun stuff going on in the skies this past week, whether we've been able to see it or not. It's been going on there. Eclipses, meteor showers, all sorts of good stuff.
1: The parade of planets.
0: That's right, the parade of planets. 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That's 966-JAZZ. 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
1: And it's that time of year already. 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
1: Big band classics on Member Supported Jazz 90.1. Bing Crosby, Swinging on a Star. And before that, Billie Holiday, Where is the Sun? That was recorded in 1937. And before that, Fletcher Henderson, Moonlight on the Lowlands. And Moonrise on the Lowlands, my mistake. And we had Duke Ellington, Look to the Stars. I don't think we've ever played that song before, and it was pretty cool.
2: 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Have you checked out Thursday evening's schedule here on Member Supported Jazz 90.1? If you haven't, you should.
1: It's a great lineup. Starts at 8 p.m. with our good friend Steve Pearl and his really amazing program, Jazz Odyssey. He really goes into all sorts of great stuff. And then 10 p.m., Nate Jones with Jazz Wavelengths. Again, a very fun program where he explores all sorts of music. And then
2: 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And the Jazz 90.1 Poet Laureate.
1: That's right, he is. Yeah, he will give us. Yeah. Don't forget that he will recite some of his poem compositions. And then at midnight,
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0: Big Band Classics on member-supported Jazz 90.1. That was an instrumental version, Count Basie doing Fly Me to the Moon. Usually we have Frank Sinatra singing on that.
1: And my favorite Foxtrot song.
0: Your favorite Foxtrot. Well, this time you chose an instrumental.
1: Absolutely.
0: And it's all good. And before that, one of my favorite tunes, Lionel Hampton with Midnight Sun. And we had Jimmy Lunsford with Moonlight on the Ganges. If you listen carefully, you could hear some tap dancing in there. This is a recording from a movie. This is a audio recording from a movie short, which must have had some tap dancer in it.
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8: Should be a lovely evening across Rochester, Western New York, and the Finger Lakes. Later tonight, after midnight, we could see some patchy areas of fog. Otherwise, it's partly starlit, with temperatures dropping back into the upper 50s to near 60. A bit of that patchy fog early Saturday, otherwise a good supply of sunshine is in store. The high temperature into the upper 70s, definitely the peak weekend day. Then look for scattered showers and thunderstorms to resume for Sunday. The high temperature near 80. I'm meteorologist Josh Nichols for Jazz 90.1.
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Now, Mr. Lionel Hampton.

0: masters at work. That was the Benny Goodman Orchestra, of course, with Lionel Hampton on vibraphone with a fantastic 9-minute version of How High the Moon. This was from a 40th anniversary concert at Carnegie Hall.
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0: Count Basie with a live version of Stardust and a couple other things thrown in there. This is from a concert in Sweden recorded in 1953. Before that was Joe Stafford, Every Night When the Sun Goes In, Frank Sinatra, Lost in the Stars, Billie Holiday, What a Little Moonlight Can Do, and Glenn Miller with Ray Eberly on vocals again, Stairway to the Stars. Yes, we are continuing our theme of sun and moon and stars and all sorts of things up in the sky.
1: And once again, another chock-a-block filled set.
0: Well, it's a common theme. Boy, we had so much to choose from. The hard part was whittling it all down.
1: We had a great time doing it. Hope you're enjoying it. And speaking of good music, our community concert series starts October 8th.
0: Right, so in less than 2 months, we are going to be back in the Greased Baptist Church for these free performances throughout the year. Again, thank you to the Greased Baptist Church for being such gracious hosts.
1: Ample free parking, great acoustics in the sanctuary, and it's free to you, actually made possible by your generous donations and the Greased Baptist Church. And the first concert on October 8th starts at 7 p.m., and it will be
0: the Joey Stempien Big Band. I cannot wait for this one.
1: And once again, we get to host the series, so we look forward to seeing all of you once again at the Greased Baptist Church.
0: Again, starting October 8th, get all the details about this performance and all of the performances in the community concert series. The lineup is stellar. At our website, jazz901.org, we will see you at the Greased Baptist Church. 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
1: And yes, we're even on TikTok.
0: More live music. It's Count Basie.

0: Big Band Classics continuing to take inspiration from the objects in the sky. That was Benny Goodman with Moon Glow. Before that was Louis Armstrong and Ella Fitzgerald, Stars Fell on Alabama. This is one of their earlier recordings together, the start of a long, long, very successful collaboration. And Count Basie at Newport with Polka Dots and Moonbeams.
1: And it's Alan and Sally with you on Big Band Classics, broadcasting thanks to your generous donations and the Greece Central School District from the upgraded, updated, high-tech Jack Mindy Master Control Suite.
0: Right, maybe the Master Control Suite, but I have not yet mastered control of it. But yes, this is a... Yes, it took a year in planning, and then we have the latest technology, a great layout, and hopefully you notice a great sound on your end of it. 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
8: Here's the latest Jazz 90.1 weather forecast.
9: Should be a lovely evening across Rochester, Western New York, and the Finger Lakes. Later tonight, after midnight, we could see some patchy areas of fog. Otherwise, it's partly starlit, with temperatures dropping back into the upper 50s to near 60. A bit of that patchy fog early Saturday, otherwise a good supply of sunshine is in store. The high temperature into the upper 70s, definitely the peak weekend day. Then look for scattered showers and thunderstorms to resume for Sunday, the high temperature near 80. I'm meteorologist Josh Nichols for Jazz 90.1.
1: And it is indeed a lovely evening with 75 degrees at Ontario Beach, 76 degrees in South Bristol.

0: Frank Sinatra with "The Moon Is Yellow," another song I don't think we've ever played before. I like finding new old stuff. And before that, we had Glenn Miller with "Sunrise Serenade" and Benny Goodman with "Moon Glow."
1: Well, we told you about the upcoming live series. How about our current live series, Jazz at the Beach? Next one up in September, on September 8th.
0: Right, we'll feature the Daryl Parker Quartet this time around. By the way, thank you to everyone who came out last Tuesday. Boy, was it a great turnout for it was
1: you
0: Paradigm.
1: Jam-packed
0: it was,
1: the place.
0: It was Paradigm Shift, right?
1: Yes, it
0: yeah,
1: was.
0: Oh, it was packed. Everybody had a great time there. So, yes, Tuesday, September 8th, 7 p.m. at Tropics Nightclub on Lake Avenue in Shalott, the Daryl Parker Quartet.
1: And do it again. 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Come and enjoy. Is this the penultimate one? This may be the penultimate.
0: I don't know. They might go through October.
1: September is penultimate.
0: Okay. All right. There's your word. Yeah. By the way, these are free performances paid, again, with the Ontario Beach Park Program Committee and financial support from Summit Federal Credit Union. 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
1: It's Ellen and Sally wrapping up, and you know who's up next. Charles Benoit with This Is Sky Jazz, followed by Andy Hines and Andy's Mood. And back in at midnight, the Dean. Phil Dodd with Jazz Before Sunrise. Take care. See you soon.
0: Have a great weekend. We have one more song to finish the show.

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6: Should be a lovely evening across Rochester, Western New York, and the Finger Lakes. Later tonight, after midnight, we could see some patchy areas of fog. Otherwise, it's partly starlit, with temperatures dropping back into the upper 50s to near 60. A bit of that patchy fog early Saturday, otherwise a good supply of sunshine is in store. The high temperature into the upper 70s, definitely the peak weekend day. Then look for scattered showers and thunderstorms to resume for Sunday, the high temperature near 80. I'm meteorologist Josh Nichols for Jazz 90.1.
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And welcome back once again to This Is Ska Jazz here on member-supported Jazz 90.1. I'm your host, Charles Benoit. Well, if you're listening live, we're halfway through the month of August, and for those of us in the Northern Hemisphere, it means that, well, summer is winding down. But there is still plenty of time for some awesome pool parties, some great vacations, and wonderful nights just hanging out with the radio, listening to great music. And if that is your plan for tonight, I've got good news for you, because I've got an hour of great ska jazz from across the decades and around the globe queued up and ready to go. Now we're going to start off, as we always do, with the Skatalites, but I'm going to do it